0: the building. Thank you and good night.
1: Across Birmingham, from Castle Vale, this is Switch.

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1: There are two types of drive you can have on the motorway. One that feels like this. Or one that feels... like this. The difference is just a few little changes, like giving more space to the car in front or not hogging the middle lane, because being a little more considerate on the road actually reduces congestion and collisions, which transforms everyone's journey. So we all feel a little less and a lot more National Highways.
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1: You're both on the same road. Same tarmac, same rules. Just a different number of wheels. Motorbikes aren't in your way. They're on their way, just like you. So use your mirrors. Check before you maneuver. And be aware of motorbikes. Because when we look out for each other, everyone gets where they're going safely. Motorbike safety. It's on all of us. National Highways.
2: 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Whoever you meet, travel like you know them. 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
3: 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Is getting to more gigs this year and the next? Is the sound of saying, I got you, mate? Is the sound of mates enjoying even more of this? Is the sound of mates getting home instead of here? Click your seatbelt, because you're twice as likely to be killed or seriously injured if you don't think.
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0: So, are we ready to kind of like, I don't know, try again? Seven minutes past seven. Tuesday morning, 28th of July, 2026. We're made for Birmingham. It's the award-winning Switch Radio. And I think the gremlins have been dealt with. Very weird. We started the show yesterday. Everything was going fine. And then 20 minutes in, nah, microphones, you can forget about it. So, yeah, we'll try again today.
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0: Jonas Brothers and Cool. Switch Radio Breakfast, Tuesday morning, Channel 4. News music in the background tells us that it's time for a look at the front pages of the papers. Andy Burnham has accused previous governments of devaluing practical skills in favour of academic subjects as the PM looks to tackle youth unemployment. That's the Times this morning. A relative of one of the victims of Robert Bush has rejected his apology, writes the Daily Mirror. The funeral director admitted dozens of offences, including preventing the lawful burial of a body. Prime Minister Andy Burnham has been warned against imposing a 10% levy on all inheritances to help fund social care, reports the Daily Mail. A woman from Wales, who the Sun says is a dead ringer for the Prime Minister, is calling herself Mandy Burnham on TikTok. I mean, that's just like earth-shattering news for a front page, isn't it? Andy Burnham will unveil plans to tackle youth unemployment, insisting Britain should value the hard hat every bit as much as the graduational cap, according to the Daily Telegraph. The Daily Star leads on Bill Oddie, the wildlife presenter and comedian who has died at the age of 85. We'll have more on that in the showbiz news a little bit later on. A funeral home in Hull was described in court as a horror scene after dozens of bodies were discovered in varying states of decomposition, reports the Daily Express. The iPaper leads on the wildfires that have ravaged parts of France and Spain, with firefighters facing a race against time ahead of forecasted heat waves this week. Andy Burnham will tell schools in England to adapt their curriculum to the needs of local businesses in a bid to get more young people into employment, writes The Guardian. Bill Oddie, of course, the wildlife presenter and comedian who's died at the age of 85, also features on their front page. And in a move to get more young people into work, the Prime Minister is preparing to tell schools to tailor their curriculum to the needs of local employers, say the Financial Times. And a court has heard how a funeral director in Hull left more than 30 bodies in varying states of decay for months, with relatives believing they had buried or cremated their loved ones, reports the Metro. And those are the front pages of the papers on this Tuesday morning here on Switch Radio.
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0: May for Birmingham, it's the award-winning Switch Radio Shapeshifters, and finally ready, 18 minutes past 7, Tuesday morning. If you're waking up on this, at the moment, rather grey Tuesday, and it is your birthday today, we're going to find out which famous people you share your big day with later on in this hour. Three brilliant Midlands Music Guarantee tracks to play for you, three visits to the Midlands Magazine. We've got the shout-out to our early workers, we've got Showbiz News as well. Brand new twiddle coming later. We'll give you the answer to, I don't know, Friday's twiddle, because we weren't able to do it yesterday. Very, very shortly. And yes, even though we weren't able to do this yesterday because of the technical problems, we will be hearing from football legend, local boy, Jolyon Lescott. He's teamed up with Kellogg's to talk about some ways to keep the kids occupied during the school holidays. Switch Radio Breakfast with Ben Ellis on it. By playing football, which is absolutely wonderful. Yes, no more screen time, no more YouTube. Have a kickabout.
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0: Switch Radio Breakfast here on this Tuesday morning. It's time to reveal the answer that we sent you to the Twiddle on Friday, because we weren't able to do so yesterday, given our technical problems, which we've definitely moved on from. But on Friday, we gave you this one. Flat as a leaf, round as a ring, has two eyes, can't see a thing. What is it? So flat as a leaf, round as a ring, has two eyes, can't see a thing. What is it? It is, of course, a button.
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0: 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Here on this Tuesday morning, Midlands Music Guarantee, track number one, Over to Leicester for Kasabian.

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It's the Midlands Music Guarantee here on Switch Radio, championing local artists, and it doesn't have to be the West Midlands either. We can go over to the East for Kasabian with Process Beats, our first one of the day. Another one for you on the way in about an hour's time from any era, genre or style of music. They could be legends, you could be hearing them for the very first time, it could even be your very own music. 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

0: Ellie Goulding, Explosions. Tuesday, 28th of July, 2026, if it is your birthday today, then this is who you share it with. You share it with England's number nine, Harry Kane. And then he lost his voice, didn't he, after the, was it the Mexico game, where he got a bit emotional, but yep, there we are. Didn't come home, did it, but there we are. Yeah, 33 today is Harry Kane. Cher Lloyd was born exactly the same day as Harry Kane, of course, the English singer-songwriter and model. Back to football as well, the now confirmed Manchester United manager, former player, of course, Michael Carrick, is 45 years old today. Stole Youri Tielemans for £35 million, but there we are. Justin Lee Collins, remember him? He used to be a double act with Alan Carr, didn't he? On Channel 4. Yeah, seems to have disappeared off the face of the earth. But he is 52 years old today. Ruzwana Bashir, the businesswoman, is 42 years old today. Entrepreneur, founder and CEO of Peak.com, travel company, of course, based in San Francisco, California. She was selected in 2012 for Forbes 30 Under 30 list on technology, and in 2014 for Fast Company's 100 Most Creative People, as well as Vanity Fair's Next Establishment. So she's done rather well, I think it's fair to say. Beverly Craven, promise me. You wait for me. Yeah, she's 63 today, is Beverly Craven. Wow, 91 was that big hit single. Yeah, that's very good. Liam Smith, the boxer, he is 38 today. And the posthumous ones, of course, Frieda Dudley Ward, the socialite, was born on this day in 1894. It is also Beatrix Potter's birthday today. She was born on this day in 1866. Richard Wright, formerly of Pink Floyd, of course, was born on this day in 1943. And Karl Popper, the Australian-British philosopher of science, born on this day in the year 1902.
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And Calvin Harris and Tom Grennan before that. It's 5 to 8. Tuesday morning, the news is next after Beyonce. I'm up and slow. Take off the slow.

0: It's Mark Holman, The Days of Pearly Spencer. Past 8 then. Tuesday morning, still a bit grey. First things, is the sun going to appear today? Yeah, it's a bit of a mixed bag just lately, which is okay, it's fine. No, it's, might see a spot of sunshine into the evening, but getting like very kind of warm and muggy, and then getting hotter throughout the week, and no real rain forecast for about a week's time, which is lovely. Shout out to our early workers coming next.
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Switch Radio Breakfast, Tuesday morning. With me, Ben Ellis, it is time at 12 minutes past 8 to salute the hearty stock, the core of Britain, the backbone of this nation. We are talking about our early workers. We're talking about anybody who gets up ridiculously early, first thing in the morning, and goes to work for a living, maybe voluntarily, maybe vocationally, for the love of the job. Are you working early from home over the course of the next, I don't know, 5.5 weeks? You know, you've still got to be at it. Can't take 6 off like they have. You know, you've still got to keep going. But maybe you've got an arrangement in place. You know, how expensive childcare is and what have you. So you're carrying on working from home. No commutes or anything like that. But, what do you prefer? Do you prefer home working? Do you prefer going into the office? I actually went into the office during the last heatwave because there was air conditioning in the office. It was too hot to be working at home. But not in a way that, oh, I can't do this, I can't carry on, and nothing like that. No, I wanted to go to work, and we all do in this part of the world. Early workers in Birmingham, the Black Country, and Solihull, we salute you, and thank you.

0: made for Birmingham's the award-winning Switch Radio. It's Brandon Flowers from The Killers. New single is called Plans. 16 minutes past 8 here on this Tuesday morning. Some info on the roads for you. You might have heard about the fire yesterday near Villa Park on Witton Road. Closures around Bevington Road Junction. Congestion on approaches. Allow extra time and consider other routes. There's no word if that's reopened or not since yesterday. So we'll have to wait and see as far as that's concerned. And some road closures as well, if you're having to go to Lifford Lane, to the tip there in Kings Norton, it's closed. Scheduled roadworks ongoing until the end of tomorrow. Expect delays on Pershing Road and Ford House Lane.
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0: Still got showbiz news to do in this hour. Midlands Music Guarantee track number 2, the Midlands Magazine, and some local headlines. And don't forget later, Jolyon Lescott on this show.
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Arlo Parks, two-sided Switch Radio Breakfast here. Tuesday morning, 8:23 is the time. A 33-year-old man has died in an early morning crash yesterday on Tyburn Road. His car left the road, hit a tree and overturned. Two passengers were taken to hospital with serious injuries. Police want witnesses or dash cam footage. The Peaky Blinders-inspired Garrison Pub in Digbeth could reopen. Birmingham City Council has a draft plan saying it is a key heritage site. And Wolverhampton, Walsall, Dudley and Sandwell have launched a joint fostering hub to boost recruitment and support for carers. Switch Radio Breakfast, Tuesday morning then, one of the best cover versions of the 90s, a Fleetwood Mac classic. It's The Cause and Dream.

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Beverly Knight, Last One on My Mind, our second track this morning. 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

0: Made for Birmingham. It's the award-winning Switch Radio, still going strong. 40 years solid career for Tears for Fears. Break the Man. Tuesday morning, we have got Showbiz News on the way, and we will be paying our tribute to a local legend who has passed away, of course. The one and the only, Bill Oddie. It's coming next.
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0: 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Twelve minutes to 9, Tuesday morning, Switch Radio Breakfast. This is some showbiz news then. And the world of entertainment is paying tribute to one of Britain's best loved wildlife presenters and comedians. Bill Oddie has died at the age of 85. Oddie first found fame as a member of the Goodies alongside Tim Brooke Taylor and Graham Garden before becoming one of the UK's most recognisable champions of nature. His programmes, including Birding with Bill Oddie, Spring Watch and Autumn Watch, inspired generations to take an interest in wildlife and conservation. His agent praised his intelligence and wit, while tributes have been pouring in from across the worlds of television, comedy and environmental campaigning. He was born in Lancashire, but moved down to Birmingham at a very early age, and, our accent got the hold of him, so he was definitely one of our own. At the end, 85... Bill Oddie, absolute legend. Meanwhile, music legend Carly Simon has revealed she's been diagnosed with Parkinson's disease and has also undergone treatment for skin cancer. The 83-year-old singer-songwriter, best known for classics including You're So Vain and Nobody Does It Better, says that the conditions have changed her life but won't define it. Carly says she's continuing to make music and is preparing to release her first album of original material in almost two decades, insisting she has no intention of stopping living life to its fullest. And this is not good news this morning. There's sadness too for fans of classic children's television. Ronnie LeDrew, the puppeteer and voice behind the iconic rainbow character Zippy, has died at the age of 78. LeDrew took over the role in the early 1970s, giving life to one of British television's most memorable characters for more than 20 years. The British Puppet Guild led tribute, describing him as an exceptionally talented performer whose work brought joy to generations of children and families.
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Monday for Birmingham City, award-winning Switch Radio. Charlie Puth, Selena Gomez, we don't talk anymore at 3 minutes to nine. The news is next. The final hour of the show will come in. We're going to be hearing from Jolyon Lescott talking about getting kids to play more football during the summer holidays with Kellogg's. I don't

0: Jesse J, Price Tag. Seven minutes past 9, Tuesday morning, sun just starting to poke through, bit of a breeze as well. It's not going to be too bad today, weather-wise. Could do with a bit of cooling down, couldn't we? Yeah, some more very warm weather on its way later on today and for the rest of this week as well as we approach the end of the month. Switch Radio Breakfast, final hour of the show, still got loads to come. Twiddle for Tuesday, Midlands Music Guarantee track number 3, Midlands Magazine and local football legend Jolyon Lescott talking about kids playing football with Kellogg's.
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Brittany's here at 10 o'clock this morning, as always, on a Tuesday, showcasing local talent, talking about local events, and just great company is Sabrina, there's no doubt about it. How about spending your lunchtime with Lauren from midday today? New voice to Switch Radio, going to be with you for a wonderful hour from 2 o'clock this afternoon. Corey Lewis will be in the chair. Georgina is here from 3 o'clock this afternoon before the two-time Male Presenter of the Year will get you home to your Tuesday evening. We're talking about Stephen Hicks on 107 Point Drive.

0: Made for Birmingham, the award-winning Switch Radio Madonna from the 90s, and Take a Bow, 19 minutes past 9, Tuesday morning. So, as we were saying, Stephen Eggs will get you to your Tuesday evening 107 Point Drive from 5, all of the usual malarkey involved. And then it's the Album Club this week with James Sandy. The album up for discussion is Feel This by the Jeff Healey Band from 1992. Always very thought-provoking stuff with the Album Club. And Lee Everest is here, Dance Party Weekly, 8 o'clock tonight, 3 hours of big-week dance tunes from our student days when it was cheaper.
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0: But get ready, Birmingham. Jolyon Lescott's coming later to talk about kids playing football with Kellogg's. But up next, we have InVision on Twitter and TikTok at Twiddle for Tuesday.
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0: Metro Radio Breakfast here on this Tuesday morning. It's time for a Twiddle Birmingham. We're kind of in vision on Twitter and TikTok. And as we begin to give you the twiddle, a cartoon accompaniment should appear. So if you're on those platforms now, here it is. There you go. You can see it. Which of the following words doesn't belong in this group and why? Corset, Costa, Sector, Escort, and Courts. So which of the following words doesn't belong in the group and why? Corset, Costa, Sector, Escort, and Courts. It's kind of like an IQ test as well. So which word of those doesn't belong there and why does it not belong? At Switch underscore radio on Instagram and or Twitter. There's a Facebook too. You can WhatsApp me. You can Facebook message me. You can tweet me at BenEllis1982. It's also my Instagram address. And don't forget TikTok, Ben.Ellis424. Ben.Ellis424. You've got all day to try and figure this out. Birmingham will give you the answer on the show tomorrow morning. And as we always say, the very best of luck to you.
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0: 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It's Tuesday morning. Time for our third Midlands Music Guarantee track of the morning. Heading back to the early 80s. Classic Duran Duran. It's Planet Earth.

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Championing local artists is what we're all about. Duran Duran and Planet Earth, our final one on the show this morning. Fear ye not, Birmingham, because Sabrina's got the next one for you at 10:30, and it could be your music that she plays as well if you use the Switch Radio uploader on our website.

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0: 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Local football legend Jolyon Lescott talking about kids getting more active in the summer with Kellogg's. It's coming next. 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
0: Now, I know we're in a very hot summer, but is there something special to you about just wrapping up in a duvet, in a quilt? 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

0: And just when you think there's no more, yeah, it kicks in again. The Modfather, Paul Weller, Changing Man, Switch Radio Breakfast here on this Tuesday morning. I'm delighted to be able to hand you over now to Josh Jenkins.
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3: The summer holidays put pressure on every household. 6 weeks of keeping children entertained, active and off screens on top of rising costs. And new research shows that 3 in 10 parents rely on free activities to get through it. Holiday camps and sports clubs are doing the heavy lifting. And with a summer packed with major sporting action, research also found that nearly 3/4 of parents say big sporting moments inspire their kids to get involved in sport themselves. Kicking off for a third year, Kellogg's Football Camps is offering 39,000 free football camp places for children aged 5 to 15 across 73 clubs nationwide. It's in partnership with the EFL, Manchester City, Celtic and Rangers. Julian Lescott is a former England defender and part of the coaching staff behind England's under-21 European Championship winning side. So Julian, 6 weeks is a long time to keep kids entertained. As someone who works with young people through sport, what benefits do you think come from helping kids stay active, spend time outdoors and take a break from screens?
4: Yeah, I think there's so many positives to it. Like you said, it's not just about the football. It's also the social aspect of it, the individuals in regards to building confidence, having a bit more routine, not letting them stay in bed all day, and also providing a safe haven for parents who find it hard to financially, and just the entertainment aspect of it. And Kellogg's, Man City, Celtic and Rangers are providing place for parents to lead their kids for the day while they're at work and hopefully tire them out for when they come home.
3: And research suggests that big sporting moments, a tournament, a final, a home nation doing well, they genuinely inspire kids to get active. Do you see that in your own work? And how do you make sure that inspiration does not just fade once the TV is switched off?
4: Yeah, I think that's the hardest part. It definitely increases the want to participate in whatever sport that may be. I had that similar scenario with my daughter in athletics. So yeah, once it's created via TV, then it's for camps like this and Kellogg's that provide these opportunities to maintain that longevity. And hopefully by the end of the 6 weeks, then you've created a real bond between the sport, this being football, and the kid, in regards to wanting to continue that throughout their childhood.
3: And Kellogg's is offering 39,000 free football camp places across 73 clubs this summer as part of their football camps initiative. Walk us through what that actually looks like. Who can go? Where are the clubs? And what will the kids get out of it?
4: Well, everyone can go on the ages 5 to 15. They're located throughout the UK. Like you said, 73 clubs, 39,000 free opportunities for kids.
3: What has your involvement been today and what do you hope the kids take away from it?
4: Yeah, my involvement today was just to come down and participate in a training session, hopefully inspire kids. I remember a similar age to what these are now, and having ex-professionals come down and what that felt like in regards to asking questions, gaining a little bit of knowledge of the industry, but also the kind of the motivation that gave me in order to wanting to carry on. So hopefully there's an element of that. Yeah, and said you've got to give a lot of credit to the coaches that have taken the time to develop and wanted to help these kids. And said it is a football camp, but that isn't the sole objective of the camp. It's to build a lot more things in regards to self-development and independence and fun. The key factors that they will enjoy today and every day that the camp's on isn't solely just to improve their football ability.
3: And finally, Julian, for any parents listening who want to get their children signed up, how do they find their nearest camp and get a free place?
4: Yeah, like I said, we believe that the camps are located in the number of positions and locations that are easy for parents and kids to attend. The easiest way would be to check the cupboards in regards to boxes of Kellogg's they have at home, scan the QR code and register up, and it will then notify them where their closest and local camp is for them to attend.
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0: Okay, just about it from me, Ben Ellis. Thanks very much for being a part of it. We'll do it all again tomorrow, bright and early from 7 o'clock. Thank you to Jolie and Les Scott in conversation with Josh Jenkins there. Yep, Kellogg's big initiative to get more kids playing football during the summer holidays. But this is your lineup for Tuesday on the best community radio station in the business, Midweek Dance Party with Lee Everest, 8 o'clock tonight, the Album Club with James Sandy. Fill This by the Jeff Healey Band from 1992 is up for discussion. Steve Neat will get you there, won a 7-point drive at 5. Georgina is here at 3, new voice to Switch Radio. Corey Lewis, 2 o'clock this afternoon, best of luck, Corey. Lauren from midday, but up next after the news at 10, it will be Sabrina. Have a great day, talk to you tomorrow. Take us out, Mum.
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Birmingham, you are listening to Switch Radio with me, Sabrina Randhawa. Of course, you were tuned in to Ben Ellis with The Breakfast Show for the first 2 hours. And now you've got me for the next 2 hours, as I'm going to be showcasing music from across the West Midlands. I'm going to be talking about my favourite drops from over the weekend as well. But first, let's get into this tune. Mariah Carey just celebrated the 30th anniversary of this drop. The Daydream album, I can't believe it dropped 30 years ago. She dropped a 30th anniversary edition on the 17th of July, featuring new remixes on the project. You know what it is. It's Always Be My Baby by Mariah Carey.

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2: 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How am I supposed to...
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3: 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You risk
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1: 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Think.
5: 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Same tarmac, same rules. 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Motorbike safety. It's on all of us. National Highways.
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Jessie Reyes with NYFF. Her second EP, Being Human in Public, was nominated for the Best Urban Contemporary Album at the 2020 Grammys. 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

0: Dance No More by Harry Styles. That comes off his newest album, Kiss All The Time, Disco Occasionally, that came out on the 6th of March. And he's currently on the Together Together tour, with his next show being in Mexico City on July 31st. But now it's time for a special feature where we like to champion local music, legends, and promote our up-and-coming talent from the West Midlands area.
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0: For this hour's Midlands Music Guarantee, we have a wonderful singer from Wolverhampton. She just performed at Wolverhampton Pride not too long ago. This is one of her most recent singles. It's That Girl by The Cleopatra Way.

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0: The Cleopatra way with that girl. And in her Instagram bio, she has, "If it's not iconic, I'm not doing it." And I think that should be the vibe that every artist is on in 2026. Now, if you are an up-and-coming artist from the West Midlands area, you know what to do. 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

0: Tiny Temper and Zara Larsson with Girls Like. See, you know Zara Larsson from Midnight Sun, but I know Zara Larsson from Girls Like 2016 vibes. Before that, we had Little Mix and Nicki Minaj with Woman Like Me. But now it's time for me to keep you up to date with all the great events happening in the month of August.
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8: 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shack, shack, shack, shack, shack, shack, shack, shack, shack, shack, shack, shack, shack, shack, shack, shack, shack, shack, shack, shack, shack, shack, shack, shack, shack, shack, shack, shack, shack, shack, shack, shack, shack, shack, shack, shack, shack, shack, shack, shack, shack, shack, shack, shack, shack, shack, shack, shack, shack, shack, shack, shack, shack, shack, shack, shack, shack, shack, shack, shack, shack, shack, shack, shack, shack, shack, shack, shack, shack, shack, shack,

0: You're listening to Switch Radio with me, Sabrina Randhawa, for your Tuesday morning. Now, you should know and love the fact that I spotlight talent from across the West Midlands on my show. I love to interview talent about their latest releases. And I'm bringing a new one to you. I've interviewed Zavari before on her musical journey, but she's released a new song called Identification Please. I spoke to her a bit last week about the process of this new single. Here's what she had to say.
1: Tell me a bit about this track. So you said that you wrote it 10 years ago. Why do you think now was the best time to release it?
2: So I really wanted to celebrate this track because it was... basically, I wrote it 10 years ago and I thought a 10-year anniversary since I first released it, and that was part of my first ever EP. But I only released that EP on SoundCloud, so it was quite experimental. It wasn't nothing serious and I was having a bit of a play then and I was only 17. But I thought it's been 10 years, let's celebrate 10 years into music and basically just recreate the track and make it feel a bit more current to 2026.
1: Yeah, what were your inspirations while you were writing it? If you can go back to 10 years ago, where was you at the time?
2: Oh, very good question. I think for me at the time, that was when I was first discovering having a crush and liking people. I was fresh out of college and I was kind of experiencing the world for the very first time. And I remember just encountering people that I found attractive and like, just coming across a lot of people, and that's when I started to kind of get into dating and stuff. But then I realized that it's really, really hard. And even though I liked people, they didn't like me back, or they liked me, I didn't like them back. And it was just basically almost like turning into an adult and figuring out what relationships are, and then realizing that some relationships are actually situationships and it's absolutely fine. And you just got to keep moving on, but still have the love for yourself. And not rely on anybody else's love. So yeah, I think where my headspace was back then. And I feel like it's still quite relatable now, not really for myself, but people out there who I'm experiencing the dating life, dating scene. So I thought, you know what? Why not get it back out there again?
1: Yeah, because that project that you released on SoundCloud, why did you keep this song in the vault when you dropped those tracks 10 years ago?
2: You know what? I think it's because I was working with my current producer and we was listening back to the EP and like we were just listening start to finish. He was like, what's the song that's kind of like still captivating us, like still grabbing us? And that was Identification Please. And it sounds very different to the way how I did it back in 2016. But I wanted to kind of give it a bit more of a jazz feel. Like alternative R&B this time, because it was kind of like electronic R&B back then. That's what I was quite into then as well, but like I feel like I've kind of evolved a little bit with my music, and kind of soul and jazz and those kind of feelings are coming through a little bit more within my music. So I thought, you know what, let's make it a bit more how I feel now as a musician.
1: Yeah, and how would you say your music has evolved from that first project to now? What sort of are your inspirations now?
2: I think now I'm starting to write a little bit more about me as a person and like the things that happen in my life and what goes on in my head. Whereas back then, I kind of just wrote about any and anything. But it was a way for me to kind of experience songwriting and just be a bit more creative back then. I was only young. So it was a way to just kind of pick up a pen and just write what was on my brain. But now I feel like I write with a little bit more intention. I write what's going on with me, or write about what's going on around me, whether it's people, whether it's like current states and stuff. So yeah, now it's more with intention, I think.
1: Okay, so what can we expect from the rest of 2026 when you're releasing more music?
2: Yes, definitely. So Identification Please was just the very beginning. but I have a bunch of new music coming out as well, which I'm happy to say that some of it's funded by Youth Music. So I'm so grateful for them to be helping me release new music, because it's quite hard to stay consistent. But yeah, over the next couple of months until the end of 2026, definitely new music. But also next year as well, I'm working on a really exciting project with another artist from Birmingham, which I can't say yet, but yeah, it's going to be amazing.
1: Okay, because of course you've dropped EPs in the past. Are we gearing to drop a debut album?
2: You know what? I would love to. And I think it's definitely going to come if I keep putting in for her. Definitely. Stay consistent. And yeah, definitely love to do it now. Some features. Oh my God, some features.
1: Yes, I'd love to hear it. I can't wait. Can you introduce the track for us?
2: I'm Sophie.

0: missing you.
1: Bella Kay with I Love It, I Love It, I Love It. And we've had a very Little Mix centric morning. We played a solo Perry song in the start of the hour. We had a Little Mix tune with Woman Like Me. And now we've got Lily Allen with Beg For Me with the Jade remix here on Switch.
2: Hey, it's me. Just checking in. I know there's a lot going on right now. So, how you feeling?

The Wave by Jungle. You are listening to Switch Radio with me, Sabrina Randhawa, for your Tuesday morning. I've got about 50 minutes left to my show. I'm still going to be showcasing talent from across the West Midlands. I'm going to be telling you what events you should be going to in the month of August, because July is over now. I can't believe it. Where does the time go? And of course, I'm going to be talking about new music very, very soon. But let's get into this one. It's Mad Woman by Leve.

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1: There are two types of drive you can have on the motorway. One that feels like this. Or one that feels... like this. The difference is just a few little changes. Like giving more space to the car in front. Or not hogging the middle lane. Because being a little more considerate on the road actually reduces congestion and collisions. Which transforms everyone's journey. So we all feel a little less... and a lot more National Highways.
2: Oh, sugar! It turns out us kids are having more than double the amount of sugar than we should. 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

Ella May with 100. That is coming from her album Do You Still Love Me that dropped in February 2026. And may I say, the songs have actually quite grown on me. They're very lover girl. And Ella May is currently on an American tour. She'll be performing in LA tonight with special guests Amma and Girlfriend. Now, I've got some big tunes coming up from you with Dua Lipa's Don't Start Now, but first, we've got Pink with Try.

0: throwing back to 2019 with Dua Lipa, Don't Start Now. I can't believe 2019 was like 7 years ago. I feel like it was yesterday. But Dua Lipa has had 7 Brit Awards and 3 Grammy Awards. Wow, queen. We love a hustler, female boss, if you will. And one thing about Dua Lipa, I feel like every time I see her on socials, she's living her best life. She's always on holiday, living life how it should be lived. It's just turned 11:30. 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And now it's time to champion local music, legends, and promote up-and-coming artists from around the West Midlands.
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0: 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They're all from Birmingham. 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

0: Swift with their debut song, It's a Mess. Their latest release, You're My Light, featuring Clavis 7, dropped on the 21st of May. And their debut project, The Pilot, should be dropping later this year. I cannot wait to hear a big project from them. 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

0: Dermot Kennedy funeral, and before that we had Enrique Iglesias with Hero. That song is a big tune. I actually forgot about it. I heard it now. I immediately added it to my throwbacks playlist. Wow, what a classic. But now it is time for me to keep you up to date with all the amazing events happening in Birmingham, so you know what you should be getting involved with.
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4: Oh. Animals can't speak to drivers. But if they could, they would be asking us, telling us by the sounds of it, to put our litter and fruit waste in the bin. Because roadside litter kills an estimated 3 million animals every year. No wonder they sound miffed. So let's lend them a paw. Let's take our rubbish with us and bin it properly. National Highways. And what's that? They said thanks very much.
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throwing it back to 1997 with Billy Myers, Kiss the Rain, a British rock singer from Coventry. We love a West Midlands babe. Now it's time for my favourite part of the show, where I like to talk about new music that dropped on Friday. Now, last week we had so many big project releases, from Charlie XCX's Music, Fashion and Film, her newest album. We also had Tyler dropping A-pop, featuring tracks like She Did It Again and Chanel. And of course, we had Nines with a new project titled Lost Tape. That one is for my UK rap baddies, right? Okay, I discovered that because I was listening to Mira May over the weekend. I haven't listened to her for a while. And then I realised, oh, they've got a new song together. Whoa, whole new project. So that all the artists are really feeding us. We've got so much new music out. Victoria Monet also announced that she'll be releasing a new album titled Frequency of Love. That will be dropping on October 2nd. She released the first single from that project titled Reach Out. And of course, we have Ariana Grande dropping her newest album, Petal, this Friday. So we're going to be getting into that next week, Tuesday. I'm going to be telling you my favourite tracks from the album, what I think of it overall. But the artists are feeding us. It's been a great 2026 for music.

You've been listening to me, Sabrina Randhawa, here on the Switch Radio airwaves for the past 2 hours. And now it's time for me to love you and leave you. I'll see you next Tuesday. Have a wonderful week.

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2: Me not working hard. Yeah, right. Picture that with a Kodak. Or better yet, go to Times Square.

Pitbull and Neo kicking off your Tuesday afternoon here on Touch Radio with me, Lauren. That was Give Me Everything. Now, speaking of Pitbull, earlier this month, on the 10th of July, to be precise, Pitbull and 22,141 of his fans set the Guinness World Record for the largest gathering of people wearing bald caps during his headlining show at BSD Hyde Park in London. I don't know if you've ever seen people going to the Pitbull shows, but basically everybody literally just wears a bald cap, like it's a whole thing, which I think, I don't know actually when or how it started, but the fact that the Guinness World Record was set and the fact that it was right here in the UK makes me very, very proud. It's like, it's one of those things where you think, it's like, who even decides that this is like a Guinness World Record? Like, it's one of those things that's so random, but you know what? It just works. Anyways, back into it now. We've got the oldies, the newbies, the hits, the classics, everything in between here this afternoon on Switch with me, Lauren.

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2: Hey, it's me. 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So, how are you feeling?

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Callum and Eric with Light Up. We're coming up to our first Midlands feature of the hour very shortly on Midlands Music Guarantee. And you know that one of my favourite things ever is finding new artists, whether they've been out for 60 years, they've been out for 6 years, 6 days, they've got 100 releases, they've got one album, they've got an EP, they've got one song. I just love finding new artists, finding new people that I can follow in their journey or look at their journey from where they started, that I can make new friends with, I can go to... It's actually one of my favourite things ever. I do it full time. I actually would, but unfortunately, it doesn't pay. But if it did, just know, I'm rich. But before that, bit Olivia Rodrigo now. Here's Drop Dead.

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1: 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So for the West Midlands Music Guarantee, I have for you Steve Winwood with Why You See a Chance.

That was Birmingham's very own Steve Winwood, the iconic English songwriter, instrumental this, whose career spans over 6 decades. Recognised as a teen prodigy, he possessed a remarkable value, soulful voice, and masterised the Hammond organ and piano by his early teens. I don't know if it's just me, but do you always... I mean, I'm not from Birmingham, from Manchester, but do you not always feel like... I don't know, like a prouder or like a sense of, oh, okay, when you found out someone's from where you were from and you like their music. Is it just me? I don't know. But anyway, that was Steve Winwood with While You See a Chance, and this hour's Midlands Music Guarantee.

they're insane. Like that album went triple platinum in my earphones, honestly. It might actually be my number one Bieber album. I think Journals is the guy second, but Purpose is, yeah, he really did his thing with that album. Like, the turnaround from Justin Bieber was crazy, from his old music to now, because he used to get a lot of hate, but I feel like the turnaround in his music, he tapped into a whole new market, and everyone's like, yeah, love a bit of the Biebs, the Coachella performance recently, we did all the old ones as well, was so good. And then the Coachella like live album was released. If you haven't listened, I recommend it. It's great. I'm really big fan. Get into our Midlands magazine very shortly, but a Coldplay state there. It's every teardrop, it's a waterfall.

0: for you next. Coming shortly into the month of August, in 3 days, I think, is how many days are in. 1 month, is it even July 3rd? Yeah, 3 days. Four? I don't know. Ignore me, please. But we're going into August very, very soon. I think it's only fitting that I give you some stuff to line up your next month if you're free. Let's see what I've got for you. Switch. The Midlands Magazine. 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

I always think that voice fits into a certain season. Like, I think if I... Some people, it's harder to put in a season than others, but I think... Somewhere really easy, and I think Olivia Dean. People may say summer, but I actually think she's got an autumn voice. An autumn voice. I think very much like thick cycle autumn, like orange leaves, all of the trees, pumpkin spice, everything nice, kind of all. Not like Halloween-y, like coming into that kind of side of autumn, but like the beginning of autumn, where like just before the, maybe before all the leaves fall and everything's changing colour and it's getting a bit cozier. Maybe you got like a hat and scarf and you go out. That's just the vibe my voice gives. I don't know. Maybe it's just me. What season your voice fits? I don't know. Next for you, taking you back to the very late 80s. It's Wet, Wet, Wet with Sweet Surrender.

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Selena Gomez and Marshmallow with Wolves kicking off my second hour here with the Unsuit Radio. Hey, if you're just tuning in, I'm here till 2. We've got the oldies, the newbies, the classics, and everything in between. Just before we get to the next song, I wanted to say, I think it's really crazy that there's people that have grown up, like been born after me, and they know Selena Gomez as, like, an artist, or like from Rare Beauty, and they don't know her as Alex from Wizards of Waverly Place. That is insane to me. Or they don't know her from, like, Prince of Protection Program. Like, I think that's crazy. I think I've seen, there's a video, and I can't remember who it is, but there's it's just like, it's Finn Wolfhard and this, I don't know what the girl's called, and then he's like, yeah, One Direction, and she's, and then he's like, you don't know One Direction, and she's like, no. And that just really hit me. But every time I see it, I'm like, there's people that don't know, like, it's just, it's crazy, it's crazy. 16 years One Direction the other day, by the way. Insane. Crazy. Anyway, back to my besties there. Selena Gomez going straight to Taylor Swift. New one from Toy Story 5. If you haven't seen it, I recommend. Very, very good film. Here's I Knew It, I Knew You.

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1: If you want it like that, you should show me. 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

Envisioning yourself on a boat on holiday, listen to that. I don't know where you would envision yourself anywhere else, listen to that. So maybe like a rave, I don't know. But there's just boat songs, and that is one of them. So based the extreme theories with Take Me Away. Coming up to our first minutes feature of this hour, our Midland Music Guarantee, very shortly. But I've got one more song to stay there. Here's Electronic, we're disappointed.

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2: 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Here's Robin George and Vix with Summertime Reggae Roll.

0: Thomas Birmingham's own Robin George, the prolific British rock guitarist, singer, songwriter, composer, and producer. And he was from Wolves, just literally around the corner. I always say this, but do you not feel like when you hear an artist and you find out they're from like your area or near where you live or your city, you're like, oh, okay, like, do you feel like prouder of them? Maybe even necessarily if you don't listen to people, like, you just feel a bit like, oh, like, I feel that, because I'm from Manchester, in case you can tell my accent, I just feel that from, like, artists who are from Manchester. I don't know, it's just how it works. But yeah, that's how it works for me. Anyway, that was Robin George and Vix with Summertime Reggae Rule, and this hour's Midlands Music Guarantee.
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0: Alex Warren with Fever Dream. I'm just going to take us right into our second Midlands feature on Midlands Magazine. We're coming up to August in a very short amount of time. So I'm thinking, I'm trying to do things that are all like outside while the weather's nice before we get into those colder winter months, where it gets those darker winter months, where you can't spend as much time outside doing this, that, and the other. So I've got one here which I think is good because, yeah, it's outside, it's a way to keep fit, it's a way to meet new people, and it's a way to run through one of Birmingham's most beautiful parks. Let's see what it is.
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That was Charlie XCX here on Switch Radio, one of my new favourites, definitely going on my Spotify playlist. Hello, my name's Corey Lewis. I'm keeping the good energy coming here on your Tuesday afternoons from 2pm till 3pm. Now, if this is your first time hearing my voice, I was on your airwaves last week where I kicked off the show with a recent story about a rainforest discovery in Congo. Well, it was well received, so I thought, why not try and bring you another wildlife story that you might find amusing? Here goes. What have I got for you today? Well, a rare species of Japanese beetle has been found to be invading vineyards and orchards across the northern coast of Italy. The Papilia japonica has been a familiar pest in the United States for over a century, but was first detected in Europe in only 2014 near Milan's Malpensa Airport. Well, the beetle has no natural predators, according to my research. It has an appetite covering 300 plants and trees. Not picky, are they? You know what? If they're making their way across Europe and they're coming to the United Kingdom, they better not come to my allotment in Harborne and have a go on my gooseberry bushes, because me and my parents, we've been working hard to keep those pests off of them. And we've been doing really well this year. We've had the netting up. We've been putting on all the bug sprays. So yeah, they better not be coming over to my gooseberry bushes. No. Now, the beetles leave distinctive lattice patterns on leaves as they feed. Why do I feel like that's just like the beetle equivalent of spray painting "We Were Here" on a building? They like to leave their mark, don't they? And experts are experimenting on extermination tactics, such as introducing microscopic parasites to attack the areas where the beetle larvae live. Well, let's just hope the situation can sort itself out so we can all have our wine in peace. Can you imagine? You go to a pub and they're like, "Which wine do you want?" And you say, "The one where there's no traces of beetle." That's insane. Now, we've got some great tunes coming up on the way to keep the energy coming. Coming up next, we've got Ladama with 3.

Ed Sheeran, Camila Cabello and Cardi B here on Switch Radio on your Tuesday afternoons. Quite the power trio, aren't they? I'm Corey Lewis here with you from 2pm till 3pm. And if you add me to that mix, we could make it a power quadruple. Hope you're having an amazing day. And if you were with me a little while ago on the show, you would have heard me talking about an invasion of rare species of Japanese beetle across the vineyards of Italy. Now, moving away from beetles, but still sticking with the subject of wine, first of all, no, I don't have a problem. At least not with wine, anyway, maybe with IPA. But sticking with the subject of wine, I wanted to share a little something with you that actually blew my mind. Here goes. Well, I went to Italy not so long ago, and I went on this guided tour of this beautiful winery in Tuscany, which showed us a vineyard, the cellars of the winery, everything. Now, when I was being shown round, the tour guide told us that white wine was made with red grapes. They just removed the skins and pressed the juice to eradicate any colours running to make the wine look red. My mind was blown. This is when we find out there's actually common knowledge, and I sound really silly here right now on the radio. But honestly, I thought the whole point of red wine and white wine was that red grapes were used for red wine and white wine was made of white grapes. I even Googled it before, and white grapes are used for white wine. Was the tour guy just having me on? Probably thought, stupid English tourists, let's try and make things interesting and see how gullible they are. Who knows? Or maybe it was that specific winery. I don't know. I remember seeing red grapes in the vineyard, to be fair. Only red grapes. I didn't see any white ones. So maybe it's like an alternative method. If you don't have white grapes, you work with what you got. You take the red ones and you like do extra steps. I don't know. But churning out the skins to make white wine out of red grapes, I could not believe it. Side note, the winery, the tour, also encompassed a cooking class, and we had a workshop in making tiramisu. And did you know the translation of tiramisu is lift me up or cheer me up? And let me tell you, my homemade tiramisu during that workshop did cheer me up. It was banging. I think it's probably the best thing I've ever baked.

0: ever. Speaking of lifting the mood, we've got some great tunes on the way, including Entrance and Robin S coming up soon.
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3: This is Switch. 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

Tuesday afternoons here on Switch Radio. I'm Corey Lewis, here with you until 3 p.m. Now, every week, I like to shout out a little something taking place here in our community of Birmingham, whether that be a festival, film screening, or event that may be taking place that your interest. Well, what have I got coming up for you this week? Well, this Saturday at the Mac Theatre and Arts Centre in Edgbaston, the Brum Rising Multi-Genre Showcase will be taking place. Now, you're probably thinking, what is that? Well, it's an eclectic afternoon of live music, taking audiences on a journey through folk, pop, funk, soul, and everything in between. It's funded by Arts Council England, and it really celebrates the range and individuality of the emerging music scene here in Birmingham. And here on Switch Radio, we are all about that. We're all about championing new music, Midlands music. We've got our Midlands Music magazine coming up later in the show. And if the Underground Spotlight is something you are particularly interested in, check out our schedule for tomorrow evening and tune into Nay's Plays with Naomi Dawes. Her show is all about the upcoming and underground, with some great artists from both Birmingham and beyond. So do go and check it out. It really is an amazing show. What else has Birmingham got to offer this week? Well, from Friday through Sunday, the Dark Horse in Moseley will be hosting International Punk Festival. Acts such as Hair Dye, who have appeared on BBC Six, will be headlining, so it's going to be very exciting. I do love a bit of pop punk myself, punk in general. You know, I've booked to see South Arcade next February, who supported 5 Seconds of Summer this year. And we do have a pop punk show on Wednesday evenings here on Switch Radio as well with Chloe, so do go and check that out as well. Some of the tunes she plays are absolutely phenomenal. Back to these tunes now. We've got some very special upbeat tunes on the way that I love, some of my personal favourites. First up, Show Me Love with Robin S. Do you not go?

0: Robin S with Show Me Love here on your Tuesday afternoons on Switch Radio. This is Corey Lewis, and we've got your Midlands Music Guarantee coming up, where we shine a spotlight on all things Birmingham local music, both legends and small artists. 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

That was UB40 with Don't Break My Heart, this hour's Midlands Music Guarantee. The Midlands Music Guarantee will be back in the next show at the same time, 11:30 on the hour. Now, if you were with me last week on my first show, we had a little segment called What Day Is It Today? This is a segment dedicated to national holidays, because it seems like every day is a national holiday for about 7 different things these days. So stick with me. What national holiday is it today? It's going to be a laugh going through these. So today on this fine Tuesday, it's not just a fine Tuesday, it's also National Milk Chocolate Day. Now, I think considering that we, Birmingham, are the home of Cadbury's Chocolate Factory, which, correct me if I'm wrong, I think is the biggest chocolate brand in the world. This is when we find out that it's not. I would imagine that would be quite popular here in Birmingham. So if you don't know what to have for dessert with your dinner today, get the Dairy Milk out, get the Magnums out. I give you permission. It's National Milk Chocolate Day. I'm going to eat some chocolate the second I get out of this studio. Let's just say that. It's also National Water Park Day, which I think, considering the weather we've had over the past few weeks, works out quite well. Now, if I'm not working in radio professionally by the time I'm 30 or camera operating for concerts like, you know, concerts for my favourite artists or music festivals, I have a backup plan. Water slide testing. Now, that must be someone's job. Someone's got to make sure those water slides are safe. Someone's got to do it. And hey, I'm prepared to be that guinea pig. You know, I'd be paid to ride the water slide. Would you be up for it? Whisper into the radio. Let me know. I'm listening to you. Let's do it together. And finally, on a more serious note, it's World Conservation Day today. Now, celebrating World Conservation Day is a collaborative effort between all the people of the Earth who want to protect and preserve the planet for years to come. And it got me thinking, what could we do to protect our planet? Now, what I want you guys to do is turn to the person next to you and have a little chat. What could you do to protect Mother Nature? Maybe shop secondhand to reduce fast fashion. Maybe get the bike out for a change and leave the car parked on the driveway today. I've been cycling to work. It's been great. Turn to the person next to you, and if you're alone, feel free to whisper into the radio. And let's think seriously, what can we do to help our environment? Now, I've got some great tunes coming up. Up next is one of my personal favourites. This is Pride in the Name of Love by U2, here with me, Corey Lewis, on your Tuesday afternoons.

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Perry with Roller Coaster here on Switch Radio. Hope you're having an amazing day. Now, earlier on in the show, we spoke about World Conservation Day, which is today, and I encourage you all to think about what can we do to protect our planet. And with that, I want to share a message with you regarding a very special building in Digbeth. The Digbeth Warehouse, home to Birmingham Friends of the Earth, is under threat of demolition under the Midlands Rail Hub Alliance plans to expand Moore Street Station. The building is a thriving community hub, home to the gardening groups, a non-for-profit arts organisation Vivid Projects, an independent bookshop Vos Books, amongst many more. Now, I for one believe that the more green spaces, the better, especially in urban environments here like Birmingham. As someone whose family's owned an allotment for years, I can't stress enough how much peace and serenity spaces like this can bring. And, you know, especially just to get away from that hustle and bustle feeling of living in a city. The Digbeth Warehouse is hosting multiple conferences about how you can maybe get involved in helping them stay open should you wish to. So if this is of interest to you, get your laptops and phones out and visit birminghamfoe.org.uk to find out more about how you can support the Digbeth Warehouse. Coming up next, though, we've got some great tunes. This is Tyo Cruz on the way on Switch Radio. It's

Cheryl with Call My Name here on Switch Radio, taking me back to the school discos, that one is. I'm Corey Lewis. It's been a pleasure being on the air with you. But I thought before I go, I'll end the show the same way I did last week and share an inspirational quote with you that I read online. This week is none with Babe Ruth, a quote from Babe Ruth, and it says, "Every strike brings me closer to the next home run." Now, that really resonated with me because as cheesy as it may sound, it really drives home the emphasis of trying continuously at what you love in order to achieve your best. I'm a strong believer that tenacity opens doors for you, so take that chance, kick that football in the net. You might get a goal and go for that run. You may be quicker than last time and be 30 seconds quicker than before, and that shows progress towards your goal, right? Don't be afraid. Life is for living, and I will always encourage you to take every opportunity that eagerly awaits you. My name is Corey Lewis. It's been a pleasure being on air with you today. 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

Welcome to the show, everyone. You're listening to Switch Radio on a Tuesday afternoon. I'm Georgie and I'm here for the next 2 hours till five with some great tunes you guys are going to absolutely love. Without much further ado, we're kicking this back off with Ollie Murs and Dear Darlin'.

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Next up, this is Muse and Ellie Goulding with Push.

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1: So hopefully you guys have had a wonderful week since I last spoke to you all, and that you're enjoying the summer holidays that we've got going on at the moment, especially if you are off for any of them, especially if you're going on holiday, just relaxing and chilling at home. I don't know what you guys are going to be up to. So today me and my mum and my nan and my aunt all went for afternoon tea. Just to celebrate my nan's birthday. So we went out for a meal on Saturday and then we went out for afternoon tea today, which was absolutely lovely. And we were just able to kind of relax, chill out and just have a really good time, which I think was the majority and what we wanted to do really. So we just had a brilliant time. It was nice just to get out, have, especially during the afternoon. So obviously had the day off and yeah, it was just really, really lovely. Hopefully you guys have also had a brilliant time today and you will do throughout the rest of the week. And without much further ado, this is the Noisettes with Don't Upset.

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2: That was Adam Harris with Wavelength there. And next up, we have our Midlands Music Guarantee artist. So this next artist is from the Midlands area. It can be someone who is super duper well known. Toya, Duran Duran, UB40, The Specials, Ozzy, anyone like that. Or someone who isn't so well known and just deserves that little push into the spotlight. This is Paradise Circus with Out of My Mind.

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So, guys, we are at the end of the first half of the show, but remember, I am here till 5 o'clock today, so I have some more bangers coming up for you all. Next up, this is an absolute classic. This was released a couple years ago now, I want to say. Maybe last year or the year before, I can't really remember, but it is a brilliant one. This is Chapel Roan with Hot To Go.

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Welcome back to the show, everyone. You're listening to Switch Radio on a Tuesday afternoon. I'm Georgie and I'm here for the next hour till five with some great tunes you guys are going to absolutely love. Without much further ado, we're kicking this back off with Ariana Grande and Justin Bieber.

So if you are enjoying the shows that we've had so far for you today, make sure you check out our socials, Facebook, We're Switch Radio Birmingham, on Twitter, We're Switch _ Radio. 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

So hopefully you all have had a wonderful week since I last spoke to you all. I know we're definitely into the summer holidays now, so maybe you've got a few things planned. Maybe you're going to go on holiday. Maybe you're just relaxing and just having some time off with the children or by yourself, either one. I haven't been up to too much, if I'm being honest with you. So on Saturday, me and my boyfriend went out for my nan's birthday. She's just recently turned 80, so yeah, it was really nice. My whole family were there, so we were just really nice, trying to celebrate as much as we can and just make it a good time for her. So that was really, really lovely. And yeah, we just had a really good time and a bright blast. And on the Sunday, then me and my boyfriend did also then go and see my nan again. Purely for selfish reasons, my boyfriend wanted to go and see my uncle's dog, so that's why. But hopefully you guys have had a wonderful week and you continue to do so. Next up, we've got Usher with DJ Girls Falling in Love.

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So up next we have our Midlands Music Guarantee artist. So this next artist is going to be from the Midlands area. Can be someone who is super duper well known, Toya Duran Duran, UB40 Specials, Ozzy, anyone like that, or someone who isn't so well known and just deserves that little push into the spotlight. This is Bethany with Sinner.

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So that is Wheatus with Teenage Dirtbag, and hopefully you guys have enjoyed the show for this week. If you have, make sure you tune in next week, same time, same place. I've been Georgina on a Tuesday afternoon on Switch Radio. Remember, I am here on Friday covering for Jonathan at 10 o'clock, so please do also check out that show as well. However, the last song of the show for this week is an absolute classic. This is Michael Jackson with Human Nature.

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1: Feeling warm with highs around 27 degrees. That cloud hangs on into the evening with only a small chance of any brief light showers. Later tonight, skies will clear and it turns into a mild, clear night, easing back to about 26 degrees before dawn and down to near 22 degrees by morning. Heading into tomorrow, the dry, clear conditions continue into the early hours, giving a settled start to the day.
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Hello, Birmingham. Tuesday night, the 28th of July, 2026, we are Made for Birmingham. 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

What you got going on? Me neither. How are you getting on finding stuff for the kids to do in what is, I believe, week two of their summer holidays? You know, activity clubs? Are you taking them to work? Is it day trips? Is it buying Roblox for the tablets? Although I am not going to pretend for a single second that I know what that means. Well, the good news is there's only about 5 more weeks of this left, Birmingham. You can do it. And then, you know, people like me without kids, we've got to wait for the end of the school holidays to book little trips away, because it's far too expensive for me to go away right now. So I've booked the trip, and it's in the week that the kids go back. So we're both already longing for the end of the school holidays. Let's get you home. I'm called Stephen Higgs. 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

The classic for Miley, it's Wrecking Ball on Switch on this Tuesday evening. Seen this in the news? A Dutch museum is spreading the love and a load of peanut butter. More than 800 pounds of creamy peanut butter now cover a floor at the museum. Oh, here we go. In Boijmansvoorneningen, if you want, in Rotterdam, which is the easiest of those three words to say that I got wrong. And it honours the late conceptual artist Wim T. Schippers. Now, his famous peanut butter floor first appeared in 1969, and this new installation is part tribute, part bizarre art spectacle, because the museum says the work will be on display for 2 months, but it is not meant for sandwiches, although it could make apparently about 15,000 of them.

0: That is the big reworking for 2026 of Right Here, Right Now by Fatboy Slim. Topic is on that as well. And before that, it was Tom O'Dell with Best Day of My Life. It's 5:30.
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0: And here's the MMG at 5:30 on 107 Point Drive on this Tuesday on your way home. And it's Grace Davis today. And this song is called Amsterdam.

That is the Midlands Music Guarantee on this Tuesday evening on your way home. It's Grace Davis and Amsterdam. Just gone 5:30 then, and have you seen this locally, Birmingham? The government-appointed commissioners have warned that Birmingham City Council's regeneration programme is now the biggest challenge facing the authority. While the council has balanced its latest budget, concerns remain over major city centre projects, including Paradise and Smithfields, where costs have risen significantly. Now, commissioners say that historic weaknesses in commercial expertise, business planning and project delivery have contributed to financial pressures and delays. But the council says improvements are already underway, with a stronger oversight and risk management now in place. And it also insists that projects like Paradise are delivering real economic benefits, attracting major employers, creating thousands of jobs and bringing billions of pounds worth of investment into our city, with work on the next phase of Smithfield expected to begin later this year. Full details on that story and loads more local news at switchradio.co.uk.

of Ed Sheeran on Switch Radio, and that is Bad Habits. It's 20 to 6, and it's 80s week all week on karaoke. It's in fact 80s number ones all week. This evening, we're going back to 1981. Wales, Wales, Wales, climbing from number 22 in the UK chart to number one in a week. That never happens these days. He had four UK number ones and 15 top 10 hits. The legend that is Shakey.

0: 1981 on 80s karaoke, number ones all week. That was number one on this day. And it is Shakin' Stevens and Green Door.
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0: The New Testament Church of God in Castle Vale are running weekly free money coaching courses at the Skills Hub in Castle Vale every Tuesday from August the 4th to the 25th between 1 and 3. 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
3: From the Sky News Centre at 6, secondary school pupils in England will be able to study subjects like manufacturing in addition to core subjects under reforms from the Prime Minister. Andy Burnham says the courses would be linked to local industries. More than 100 million young people across the UK aren't in education, employment or training. Connie Muttocks from the Centre for Young Lives.
4: We know that there are really significant issues around children's mental health, so that's a really important part of this picture. But a big factor is the number of young people that are leaving education without any meaningful work experience, without vocational options, and without that clear pathway into work.
3: Elsewhere, a man's been found guilty of murdering two men he met at a homeless hostel in Cornwall. James Desborough, who's 40, killed Claudio Aquilino and Daniel Coleman before dismembering and hiding their bodies in Sticker last year. Our correspondent Oliver Whitfield Miocic has more details.
5: The extent that he went to try to hide their remains meant that the police officers, when they finally did find those remains in a shallow grave, they discovered 1,900 different burnt bone fragments.
3: Desborough is already serving a life sentence after he strangled his prison cellmate while on remand awaiting this trial. A woman and her boyfriend have been convicted of murdering her two-year-old daughter. Isabel Welsh had 21 broken bones and had been sexually assaulted by her mother's partner before her death. Authorities in Japan say people remain trapped with others believed to be dead after an earthquake struck a shopping centre. Nearby homes in Kumamoto are also without power. The government says it's in touch with French authorities after a warship appeared to fire gunshots behind the Shadow Home Secretary on a boat. Chris Philp says it felt like warning shots. And FIFA says it's looking for private investment in its competitions, including the World Cup. According to the organisation, a deal would raise more than £7 billion. That's the latest. I'm Leisha McKenna.
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6: Cloudy skies now across Birmingham, feeling warm with highs around 27 degrees. That cloud hangs on into the evening with only a small chance of any brief light showers. Later tonight, skies will clear and it turns into a mild, clear night, easing back to about 26 degrees before dawn and down to near 22 degrees by morning. Heading into tomorrow, the dry, clear conditions continue into the early hours, giving a settled start to the day.
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That is Maisie Peters on Switch Radio. It was Rodders before that, kicking off the second hour of 107 Point Drive on this Tuesday evening with Stupid Song. Questions, by the way, is the name of the Maisie Peters album. There's a certified banger of a Rhythm Method for you on the way at 6:30. Plus, I'll play you a Sick of It song that I debuted last night. And I'm about to play you a song by a band who have got a gig at the Utilita in town on December the 11th, which is the night before I'm going there to see The Darkness. But I now might have to do two consecutive nights in that arena and go and see Kasabian.

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A little bit of pink for the dads, Birmingham. That has Nate Roos on it. It's called Just Give Me a Reason, and it's 6:21. Here's a song that you have forgotten about from 1995 this evening. And it's a new entry in the charts at number 11 for a band with 11 top 10 hits, 31 top 40 hits, and 8 UK number one albums. But I Do Not Remember Tongue by R.E.M.

No recollection of that at all. What a tune that is. R.E.M. from 1995. That is Tongue. Going to play you the new record from Entrance. And then Bruno Mars having the time of his life at Wembley with Dua Lipa and Never Said I Love You, ahead of a method that features some absolute Afro house classics.

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them get bitter. Switch Radio on a Tuesday on your way home. Time for our Sick of It song. Now, back in the day, this lad had 6 UK top 10 hits, 10 inside the UK top 40, and 1 number 1 album. He's not had a record inside the top 40 since 2005, and that record only got to number 82. Well, 21 years later, he's back with a brand new record. It's called Stand Up. I love it. It's our Sick of It song. It's Howard Jones.

mean, that is really good. It's Howard Jones, and that record is called Stand Up, and I'm going to play it every single day until I get sick of it. Now, Tuesday night on Switch, James Sandy is next with The Art Show, and Lee has got 3 hours of dance music in the Dance Party Weekly. Hopefully he's picked himself up off the floor after the World Cup defeat for England in the semi-final. He was very low for a couple of weeks after that, but he's back tonight at 8 with the Dance Party Weekly.

want to tell you what, Birmingham, I enjoyed this Tuesday so much, I think I'll do it again tomorrow on Wednesday. James is next with the Unseen Swerve. I will talk to you tomorrow from 5. Whatever you're doing tonight, have a good night.

0: Hello and welcome to the Album Club, our regular music review event brought to you by Switch Radio and recorded here at the Heath Bookshop in King's Heath. I'm James Sandy, and once more we dust off a CD from the vault with our willing band of volunteers who'll help us get some fresh perspectives on our nominated album. For information on the 66 albums we've considered to date, our future sessions and an archive of our shows, you can go to switchradio.co.uk, and you'll also find a link where you can nominate a future record for our discussion. In this show, we leave the light on, live and love, and ask which tracks are looking hot, all for your listening pleasure. Feel This is the third studio album by the Jeff Healey Band and was released in November 1992. Jeff Healey was a Canadian guitarist and songwriter who, despite losing his sight age one, became one of the most accomplished jazz, rock and blues guitarists of the late 20th century. Across his career, he toured and played with some guitar bigwigs, including Stevie Ray Vaughan, Buddy Guy, ZZ Top, B.B. King and Eric Clapton. The Jeff Healey Band are a trio of the man himself, Joe Rockman on bass and Tom Stephen on drums, and formed in Toronto in 1987. With this album, the group added further keys, singers and cameos in an attempt to capture the dynamics of their live sound. Sadly, Healey died of cancer in 2008, aged 41, leaving a legacy of over 22 studio albums, either with his band, as a solo artist, or his later lineup, the Jazz Wizards. Healey is known as the pioneer of the flat top technique. In simple terms, that's playing his Stratocaster horizontally on his lap. Despite releasing six singles from this album over a year and a half, it only sold 100,000 copies. The album reached number 72 in the UK Albums Chart, number 174 in the US Billboard 200, and number 27 in the Canadian RPM 100 Albums Chart. But what do we have with this album? Is it stratospherically hyperspun low-grade 90s dad rock from the Sessions guitarist's go-to Sessions guitarist, or a defiant, fun and refreshing repaint of the line in the middle of the rock and roll superhighway? Well, amongst the books and half-inflated air guitars are our ever-willing album clubbers, ready to help us work out what it all means, but most importantly of all, how it sounds. And to help us come home and avoid getting blown away is Daniel, who nominated this album for our consideration this time around. And I've checked the rules, Daniel, and it means that it's only fair that we come to you first. So, Daniel, this was a really interesting album. So tell us a little bit about why you chose this one.
1: Well, I think my own journey with Jeff Healey is interesting in itself, mainly because it wasn't through the music that I found him. One detail that was left off the intro was he kind of became, if a breakout star is the wrong word, he gained a lot of popularity with his appearance on the movie Roadhouse, where he played a character and provided a lot of the music for the soundtrack. And I love Roadhouse. I think it's a terrific, really fun action film. And that was what really got me into, this guy, the guy who's playing the guitar in the background, he's really good. Let me dig a bit deeper. So I bought a best of compilation CD from Jeff Healey, just to give it a sample. And the first track on it was It Could All Get Blown Away. And I thought it was just like a terrific like statement of intent, and like it was really worked for the sequencing of that album. So the first thing I did after that was like purchase this album, Feel This, which had that single on it. And I think I've been a huge Healey fan ever since, really. So it's very important to me.
0: Excellent. And Roadhouse, the film, I think is a Patrick Swayze film from kind of late 80s. It has been remade recently, I think, the last 2 years. There's a new version. I can't remember who the lead is. It's Jake Gyllenhaal. Thank you. That's who it is. So, yeah, that's interesting, isn't it? Coming to an album through a movie. That's an interesting dynamic. Let's get some further thoughts from our album clubbers. Let's come to Terry first. And Terry, how did you get on with this album, Feel This?
2: Pretty well, actually. I really like it. I'm old enough to remember the original when it came out, and I've already got the vinyl Hell to Pay, which I've had for the last 35 years or more. And it's interesting that by 1992, when this came out, though, I think a lot of people, including me, had moved on. So, you know, we'd suddenly got people like Jane's Addiction, Alice in Chains, Soundgarden, Nirvana, Faith No More, Pearl Jam coming and taking a lot of this space. And this musical style was sort of drifting into the background, drifting into the clubs and bars and losing the mainstream people, including me. So I listened to the early Jeff Healey stuff. but not this album. I dropped out by this point. So it's quite useful to go back and revisit it all these years later.
0: It is an interesting album because when I first came to it, I was instantly hit by a kind of ZZ Top feel. And ZZ Top are okay, I think. It wasn't until I sort of looked into a bit of the background around Geoff Healy and saw some of the things on YouTube in terms of his live performances, which gave me more context around him as a character and as a player. And I think I'm not always sure his studio albums capture that sound or that kind of the zest of his live performances. But let's come to Phil next. And Phil, just before we get onto the first key track, let's get your thoughts on this one.
3: I had maybe a similar experience to you in that I listened to the album without, like, just in the background for a while. And I found it felt kind of old-fashioned and a bit corny to me, and the lyrics I found like pretty corny as well. And then I hit YouTube, which is quite often what I do, and I found like his performances like really high energy, and generally like anything faster was a lot more up my street. So like his riffs would remind me more of like the later like Nirvana, Pearl Jam, kind of alternative rock sort of thing. And so I enjoyed those, but not so much this album. I think I found it a bit corny.
0: Okay, thanks, Phil. Let's hear then the first of our key tracks from our album this time around, which is Feel This by the Geoff Healy Band from way back in 1992. Affair. Time ago, but this is the first track I think of the album, and this is called Cruel Little Number. So let's hear that, and then we'll get some thoughts.

0: Okay, that was the first of our key tracks this time around from the Jeff Healey Band. That was called Cruel Little Number. There were some beautiful lyrics in there, I think. The one I picked out was, she wants a black Mercedes 500 SEL. Well, I think, don't we all, until we probably look online and see what that actually looks like now. But anyway, let's come to Jenny. And Jenny, let's get your thoughts on this first key track from Jeff Healey.
1: Yeah, it sounds like, from the lyrics, Jeff's at odds with prefab sprout idea of some things worth more than cars and girls. And cars and girls are definitely on his mind in this song. From your intro, it struck me how little context I have for Jeff Healey and his back catalogue. And it's one of the few times where I've deliberately not chosen to dig around about an artist or their music, just because my initial reaction was, this is not for me. And listening to the homework songs 3-4 times, it was, yeah, I'm not the target audience. At the same time, you mentioned ZZ Top. My gut reaction on hearing this song in particular was, ZZ Top just did it so much better in terms of, I'd hope, knowing, but yeah, predictable, casual misogyny, the riffs. I think it would be some fun to play. You know, we talk about arrangements a bit here, and I was liking some of the drum action. And hearing that Jeff made it big from the film Roadhouse makes a lot of sense. Again, it's not, that film's not for me. But when I first heard this, as well as hearing ZZ Top, I thought, this sounds more like 87 to me. Not that anyone's in any doubt, because I've said it twice now, but it's not for me. I can see the appeal, but I would hope the appeal's narrowing, to be honest.
0: Thank you, Jenny. I think it's fair to say that some of the representation in the lyrics on this album has dated slightly, I think it's fair to say. You know, when you watch an old sitcom on the TV and there's a little sort of communication at the top that says it represents and reflects attitudes of the time. And I think there's a bit of that going on here. Now, the ZZ Top reference, we should pick this up, because on this track, there is one Justice Wolcott, okay? And fans listening will know that that is the real name of Billy F. Gibbons, who is, in fact, one of ZZ Top, which is why you can sort of see and hear and smell the beard on this particular track, if you'll pardon the expression. I'm going to come to Catherine next, because I'm not sure how Catherine got on with Cruel Little Number, but there was a lot of swinging and swaying, wasn't there, I think, on this one?
2: Do you know, like, I don't mind the music, like, and obviously the talent, you know, there's talent there, and it's not a genre

0: tongue in cheek, but I just think with a modern lens, it's quite a difficult as a woman to listen to that. So, but I don't dislike the music.
1: When I first heard this track, I was reminded of, it reminded me of playing a video game when I was a kid of, I think it was called Outrun, where you basically drive a Ferrari through, you know, all kinds of sunset scenes. And this is probably what I would have had on the tape player in that Ferrari, I think, in a dream world, perhaps. Let's come to Sam, and we'll just, Sam, get your thoughts on this one before we take a quick break.
2: Yeah, I mean, it's, as other people have said, I kind of mentally filtered out the lyrics to enjoy the album because it was so corny and so cringy. I did like the guitar playing. That kind of drew me in to want to listen to the rest of the album, though. And especially when I found his connection with Roadhouse, because I do love that film. And I'm not sure if it was intentionally meant to be as funny as it was, that film, but for me, it's one of the best comedies ever made. I mean, it does contain the line, that film, "You're too stupid to have a good time." And I just think that is just... hilarious. It's just comedy gold. But this is the kind of music I do think it would be really fun to see live, to see someone playing the guitar live. I've not listened to his live recordings, but with this genre of music, like, I'm a big fan of Rory Gallagher, for example, and I think the live performances are really the what make you love him, really. As you know, it's sometimes hard to carry that across onto the studio recordings.
1: Okay, great, thanks Sam. We're going to take a quick break. Just before we do that, I think that track was possibly one of the only tracks I've ever heard that has a guitar solo in the middle of a guitar solo. I don't think I've ever heard that before, so we should make a note of that one. We'll be back after this short break.
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0: 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You risk every day becoming more complicated.
1: How am I supposed to get to training, Dad? 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
0: You risk losing your job.
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1: I can't believe you did that.
0: You risk injuring someone.
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2: 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And our album this time around is Feel This by Jeff Healey and his band from 1992, way back. And we've got some interesting perspectives already on some of the content and some of the lyrics from this. We're going to hear the second of our key tracks, which has been nominated by Daniel this time round. And this is called The House That Love Built.

0: Okay, that was the second of our key tracks this time around. That was called House That Love Built, and there was a Hammond organ or something screeching at the beginning of that track, and then it kind of came to a halt and the music started. But one of the lyrics I picked out I particularly liked from this song was, "Forget about my past, forget about my past, and go back to the house that love built." You can't say fairer than that, can you, Steve?
1: You can't say fairer than that, I guess. I'm not sure what I agreed with there. Another set of unreconstructed lyrics. Feels like this one's about a lap dancer in a strip club. Jeff knows what he likes. The guitar is great. It feels like it's overlong by a minute, as do most of the tracks on this album. And it adds up to nearly an hour, which feels too long for this. I feel I should be wearing a plaid shirt and be driving an oversized pickup truck listening to this. Yeah, it's fine. You really got to forget about the lyrics. I feel that it's kind of American radio rock all the way through in many ways. Yeah, there you go.
0: He loved it, I think, is what he's saying there. I've got a quote here. Now, it's difficult to find reviews and quotes of this album, I think. I don't know why. Probably because it was moderately successful, let's call it that. But the Montreal Gazette, which we all know and love, said that this is his most professional set of lowest common denominator hard rock yet. Now, if that isn't a backhanded compliment, I don't know what is. Yeah, there are some issues with some of this sound. Some of this sound, and I think, Daniel, you mentioned this last time, you could put this in the kind of Huey Lewis and that kind of Robert Palmer kind of sound, you know? It's that kind of feel of a big orchestrated electric sound almost. But let's come to Fran, and Fran, we'll ask you just to give your thoughts on this track and as the album as well. Did you get on with Jeff Healy?
2: Not particularly. Again, I think it's very much not really my kind of music. I found two things happening. I found, one, that all the tracks started to sound a bit the same, and two, that I often was reminded of other tracks while listening to a track. So I'd suddenly start getting a different song in my head. At one point, I was literally singing True Love Is Hard to Find over the top of another track. They work quite well together. So, yeah, and I did have difficulty with a lot of the lyrics as well. I think the same as was said before. Some of them seem very borderline misogynistic. It slightly surprised me that it was the 90s, but then I remember the 90s and I'm going, well, maybe not, actually. I was surprised to learn that Jeff Healy was Canadian, because it had a very American sound to me, the album. Like, I'm not very fluent in my musical language, but it sounded very sort of like something you'd line dance to. So, yeah, I think by the time I got this track, I wasn't particularly taking in the track per se. Yeah, I'm not sure what else I've got to add to that.
0: Okay, thank you, Fran. I think you're right. There is a very kind of American Atlantic sound to this record and to his voice. And my understanding is a lot of his fame or his popularity was around some of his covers that he did, or, you know, sort of well-known tracks, if you know, Roadhouse Blues, for example, While My Guitar Gently Weeps, all those kind of different things. They are quite American sounding, not necessarily American artists who've conjured them up. But let's come back to Daniel and get some reflections on what you've heard so far, Daniel, because I'm hoping you're not feeling that your air guitar's deflated.
3: No, not at all. I think I mostly agree with allegations of misogyny against the album, because I think a lot of lyrics can be quite fairly called sexist or misogynist and do not hold up to a modern lens at all. That being said, I think the songcraft in terms of how Jeff will take a very simple melody line and extrapolate it 4 or 5 minutes and will use every variation of that with the three-piece instrumentation he has, I think that's always impressive throughout the entire album. And I think The House I Love Built has that really distinctive Hammond organ-y keyboard intro that leads into a riff that is once again explored throughout the entire thing. So I think some of the lyrics, weirdly enough, in songs that I didn't pick as selections, are worth a little bit of merit, but I do agree with them. The lyrics aren't the reason you listen to this album at all, not really.
0: I think they're guitar wise there's a brilliance about this, and I think, when, as I mentioned earlier, when you look at and you watch kind of video performances on YouTube of Jeff Healy and his band, it is quite an extraordinary thing. And again, that context is really important for this. I think the only kind of person you could liken him to is kind of Jimi Hendrix in terms of that magic, if you like, which, you know, and I don't say that lightly. But let's come to Terry. And Terry, let's get your thoughts on some of the technical elements of this and the guitar sound, because it's quite extraordinary, isn't it?
4: Well, it's interesting to say that, and I'm interested and intrigued by your Hendrix link. I have to say, technically, I don't think this is up to Stevie Ray Vaughan standards, for instance. I think Stevie Ray Vaughan was a much better guitarist, and he could get different tones. The tonal quality of the guitar playing in this album tends to be fairly standard across the whole thing, I think. Stevie Ray Vaughan could bring much more variety and tone from the same guitar, as could Hendrix, by the way. And I also quite liked Sam's reference to Rory Gallagher. So 20 years before this, Rory Gallagher was putting stuff of this quality out and playing his guitar absolutely brilliantly. I mean, the guitar on this album is good, it's great, I like it, but it wouldn't stand up to a comparison with Stevie Ray Vaughan, I don't think.
0: I mean, it's difficult, isn't it? You know, there are guitar legends as a disputed kind of bracket, I guess. And I guess the one thing about Jeff Healey that does strike you is he's pretty unknown, he's pretty unheard of. You know, he is a kind of connoisseur's character. Apart from people who've come to him through Roadhouse, he's pretty much unknown. I'd only really heard of him prior to this gathering of the album club. Let's come to Phil next. And Phil, let's get your thoughts on House That Love Built, but also that guitar sound as well.
5: This has like the kind of storytelling blues style lyrics that you hear in a lot of music of that sort of time. Like, so this time he's like traditionally screwed up his home life. He's drinking in a bar. It sounds like there might be strippers involved, that kind of thing. It's not ideal. But so one of the things I find really interesting, once I'd like watched him on the stage, it becomes clear that he is actually blind. And now I can't stop listening to all the lyrics where he talks about seeing things. So it's like all over the place, absolutely insane. Like, so there's a few in this one where he's talking about like looking at strippers and stuff. But in Angel Eyes, it's like, girl, you're looking fine tonight. Every guy has got you in his sight. Like, well, not every guy. And so I don't know whether he writes the lyrics or...
0: So I think, Phil, that we call that poetic license. I think that's what we call that. I mean, there is something extraordinary about his style of playing. Like, so lap guitars and, you know, kind of steel guitars that are kind of table-based or that you sit down to play are, you know, he hasn't invented those. But nobody really, I don't think, has taken playing a conventional guitar, Stratocaster guitar, into this, you know, haven't applied this style before. And it's extraordinary when he does that because he does a lot of Hendrix things. You know, he plays it with his teeth and kicks it around and uses his feet and other things, the chair and all that kind of stuff, which is unnecessary, but that's rock and roll, isn't it? You know, that's the way it goes. But there is a magic there, I think, and there is something that comes across with his story as well. The more you read into his back catalogue and his history, and also he died very young as well, you know, so that in rock and roll, that's another thing that places more sort of emphasis and focus on people, isn't it? So let's come back to Catherine, and we won't talk about stripping because we're not allowed to talk about DIY on the radio, which is really important. But The House That Love Built, what did you think of that one? You're sort of not entirely happy by look.
6: I don't have a lot more to say than I said for the last track. That's a problem because, again, like, I'm not opposed to the music. I can hear he's a great musician and guitar player, and it's just a bit repetitive. And again, the story of what's happening is just very one dimensional. So yeah, I don't really have a lot more to say because I can't give much deep analysis.
0: There's not a lot of depth to some of this, no. I guess. If you took the vocals away, if you took the lyrics and had just instrumental guitar music, would that help?
6: Yeah, I think it really would, because I was just thinking about when Phil was saying, oh, does someone else written the lyrics? I'm like, he actually could have done with someone else writing the lyrics, maybe. Somebody with a bit, you know, more imagination. And, you know, because I think I would really enjoy it a lot more with the different lyrics, because I don't mind the music. It does feel a bit dated, and it is a bit, like you say, ZZ Top or whatever, but I really like a sort of rock guitar. So, yeah, I don't know.
0: Let's come to Jenny. And Jenny, I'm keen to know, is there a bit of a revival for this kind of music?
7: My experience from starting to hang out more in places where people are playing, albeit without strippers making appearances, is that this music has never gone away. And I was so intrigued to come today and hear discussion, because Daniel, if you'd asked me to pick someone who would choose this kind of music. You would not be the image of that in the best way. You're here, you're wearing a cool film festival t-shirt, you know, you've got your shades on, you know, all that. Yeah, you don't look like you've walked off the set of Roadhouse, and that's great. Yeah, I was just conscious listening to this, the how triggering it is for me, for want of a better phrase. Yeah, going to places more where there are jams or open mic star nights. I really, really struggle with extended blues jams, a little bit of blues. Like, the skill involved is undeniable, but for me it gets tedious so quickly. So that's a long way of answering your question that, yeah, I don't think it ever went away. It definitely has its place. The consistency necessary to be able to play this music and it sound good is significant. I just wish that it wasn't so dominant in live music circles in parts of South Birmingham.
0: Okay, thanks, Jenny. And for our listeners at home, we should say that Daniel is very much a young Patrick Swayze type, I think. He's got the look there. And it's interesting, going back to that movie, going back to Roadhouse, that being in that film and that experience, my understanding is that kind of changed the band, and the three of them got quite sort of jilted by that whole experience, and, you know, kind of it made them quite uncomfortable with the idea of being a popular band, or, you know, kind of the whole showbiz world that went with it. So they really just then went off into indulgences around, you know, particular rock avenues that they wanted to explore. So it had a very positive but also quite a negative influence on who they were and what they wanted to be. But we're going to take another short break now, and then we're going to come back for our final key track from this album, Feel This, and then we're going to get some final summing up and some final thoughts on the album. So don't go away.
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0: You're listening to the Album Club here on Switch Radio with me, James Sandy, coming to you from the Heath Bookshop in King's Heath. And this time around, we're considering Feel This by the Jeff Healy Band from 1992. And we're on to our third and final key track, this time around, nominated by Daniel. And this one has a big title. There are some big titles on this album. And this one is called It Could All Get Blown Away.

0: Okay, that was the final key track this time around, and that was called It Could All Get Blown Away. That was a very kind of twangy, bluesy folk number. Again, there were some brilliant lyrics. I had to... I just wrote these down when I heard them because I was inspired. She kisses you with passion, but you know passion fades away. And I will ask Daniel later on whether this is what kind of an air guitar classic at home, or whether, you know, I can see you in front of the mirror maybe with a hairbrush singing along to this, you know, tennis racket for guitar, that kind of stuff. We'll quiz you on how you dance to this at home. But let's come to Fran. And Fran, let's get your thoughts about whether you were you blown away by this one or...
1: This is one of the ones that, again, I'm like, it sounds like something else to me, because this had the sound of Jace Everett to me. So I was listening to this album a lot and I was thinking, it sounds very country, but then Dan was insisting this is not country and I'm like, but how? It sounds very country. So yeah, again, the lyrics are fairly, it's almost generic really, like they're not really like very impactful. Like it's out of all the ones on the album, it's probably the one that's stuck in my head the most. And I think it's one that I'd heard before listening to the album. I can't remember. Yeah, it kind of stuck the most. It's kind of the one that gets in your head a bit more, I think. Isn't anything in it that's particularly, it makes you suck your teeth and go, Jeff. that didn't feel so, yeah. It's just, you could just sort of like stomp your foot along to it a little bit and nod your head. But again, I think an hour of this got a bit much for me.
0: It's a big commitment, isn't it?
1: Yeah,
0: I think,
1: yeah.
0: An hour of this. Okay, thanks, Fran. And whilst we were listening to that, some folks were saying that of the three tracks, that was probably the easiest and the best, I think, in terms of the listening experience. Let's ask Sam if he got blown away by this one. Sam, you are a fan of loud guitars. We know this.
2: I did like his guitar playing on this. I think he's got his own voice in his guitar playing, definitely. And I think there's something people said between tracks as well, where it does feel like the songs and the singing is just something to hang the guitars around, really. And in some ways, it would have been more enjoyable if it was instrumental. I definitely get what people mean, though, when they say it reminds them of other things, in a way, because it's... maybe it's a sign of my age, really, but it did make me think of other kind of sort of heavy blues rock tracks that I wanted to listen to quite a lot while I was listening to this album. But as I listened to it, though, I did start to realise he has got his own kind of guitar sound. He does some slightly different things with them, some subtly different things, which I think could grow on me if I kept listening to it.
0: Okay, thanks, Sam. I dug out another quote, which is worthy, I think, which is, "The Jeff Healey Band's brand of roadhouse rock can be somewhat bland on disc. Here, the group captures much more of its trademark live intensity than in the past." I'm not sure that's entirely true. That was from allmusic.com. I said earlier on that when you see live recordings of this band, they are really quite different. And I'm not sure the studio album or the subsequent albums capture that completely. It's a very difficult thing to do. It's even difficult to do on a live recorded album, isn't it, as well? Steve, shall I come to you, I think, next and ask you about... Do you think this kind of has the live intensity about it that they wanted to get, or do you think there's far too much production?
3: It doesn't have the live intensity. Now, I listened to a couple of the live albums, and there are particularly a couple of versions of George Harrison's While My Guitar Gently Weeps, which are just terrific. They are really, really good. This doesn't get it for me. I mean, it's the best out of the three tracks, I think. I really like the backing vocals. But they're too sparse. The riff that it sits on is slightly more interesting. But again, it becomes slightly unmemorable. It perhaps goes on a little bit too long. But there is good stuff. If you search out stuff on YouTube or listen to some of the live albums, particularly the covers, it's really good. Because I hate being negative about music, but there is really good stuff that is done. But I don't think necessarily it's on this album.
0: Okay, thanks, Steve. We'll move now, I think, to some of our summing up on this particular album, and we'll come to Phil, I think. And Phil, is this going to be one you're going to buy for Christmas, do you think, to give your nearest and dearest?
4: No, sadly not. I think overall, I probably found the album a little bit dull compared to watching him and his live shows. And there's like that quite often happens, I think, with bands. Like quite often the live performance, the levels are really poor in some ways that make it like gritty and exciting and raw, and then when you try and clean all that stuff up, it loses some of the magic. And I think maybe there's some of that going on here, but for me, yeah, it was I also liked the high the up up-tempo tracks, and we didn't really get that in the three this time. So, no, not really for me.
0: Were there any particular tracks that you you thought were notable?
4: Oh, yeah, I quite liked... Hang on, I've got a rubbish memory. If you can't feel anything else, I quite liked. And then there were a couple of other things that I saw online. I really liked a performance of See the Light that I saw on YouTube. That was really great.
0: Now, that particular track that you mentioned, If You Can't Feel Anything Else, is effectively a kind of rap number, which I was very uncomfortable with. It reminded me of Morris Minor and the Majors, way back from the late 80s, Tony Hawk's outfit, I think, when they did the stutter rap. I was really shocked when I heard that one. But let's come to Terry, and get the final verdict from Terry.
5: I enjoyed the guitar playing. I'd still listen to Stevie Ray Vaughan first rather than him. And interesting, the guitar playing, now, it's sort of this sort of guitar playing, and I think Jenny mentioned it, if you go to any club or pub where there's a blues band playing, it'll sound just like this these days. You know, the chord sequences are the same, the guitar styles are the same. And I quite enjoy that. The lyric thing is quite interesting. All the tracks on this album, the subject matter is exactly the same. There's no variety in the lyrics, whereas, you know, most other bands of that time, and one for all bands, generally have a lot of variety running through it. But there, I do think this one's quite poignant. Now, that last track, given for somebody who had his eyes removed when he was one and died early, for the lyric to say, count your blessings while you may, they may all get blown away, there's something quite poignant about that.
0: There is. Thanks, Terry. That's a very good reference. Let's come to Jenny and get Jenny's thoughts. And also, Jenny, if we missed anything, was there anything we should have been listening to on this album?
6: I'd like to hear more from Daniel on that, to be honest, because clearly, Daniel, you're in the band of Find a Place in Your Heart. I've really enjoyed hearing that counterpoint to my response to listening to songs over the last couple of days. And I'm thinking what I'll take away from this is, so the last song in particular, Could All Get Blown Away, you know, that assertive drum to start with, and it's very easy to tune into. I'm pretty sure I'll hear it popping up in some glossy American drama set in some wood panelled bar with shots being lined up, knowing that something ominous will happen, you know, 5 minutes down the line. And I'm looking forward to hearing that. Yeah, I didn't know anything about Jeff Healey before. I'm glad that I know more now. The music, not necessarily for me, but it has made me smile, especially on this song. Like a robber at midnight, someone steals it from your home, soon you're asking the daylight, why am I all alone? Oh yeah. Rather than, what could my contribution to my difficult situation possibly be? Yeah, it's helped me temper some strong feelings I've had this last week or so about people projecting their stuff onto other people rather than necessarily doing the work on self-insight and reflection.
0: There's something in there about the value of public service broadcasting, I think, that we need to take note of. And also, an oh yeah is really welcome, I think, in a rock track. Let's come to Sam for Sam's final thoughts on Feel This. Sam, what did you feel about this?
2: As I said before, a lot of it did make me just want to go back and put some live Rory Gallagher on, actually, just to get my fix of, like, you know, blues intensity guitar playing. The more I listened to it, the more I realised he did have his own particular sound. He had his own subtly unique style of guitar playing, and I would definitely listen to his live stuff. That's something I'll go and seek out.
0: Okay, thanks, Sam. Catherine, let's come to you for your final thoughts on this one.
7: Yeah, I can appreciate the talent, you know, the guitar playing, the musical, the technicalities. I think, you know, the music itself, I don't have a problem with. The lyrics, as we've said, that's the struggle, and it sounds very dated. It's probably not something that I'll ever put on again, in all honesty. But it's like other people, it made me think of other bands that maybe I would now go and listen to, being reminded of. So, yeah.
0: Let's come to Fran for Fran's final thoughts on this one. Was this a winner, do you think, Fran?
1: I don't think so. I think the most interesting for me to come out of this is learning about the man himself. He seemed to have quite the life. I haven't actually watched any of him playing live, but I'll definitely go and follow up on that. It's something that I wouldn't play for myself, but I know I will be hearing it again, thanks to Dan. I think Jenny's comment about Daniel being sort of unexpected person to choose this one is accurate, but His musical tastes are quite old soul, but which I really like. It's an interesting one to be introduced to, and something I would never have listened to by myself.
0: So we will now go back to Daniel, who nominated the album this time around on the Album Club, Feel This by the Jeff Healy Band. And I was just thinking that, Daniel, for you, you came to this artist through a film, and this has sort of forced me back to Carry On Camping. I think I'm going to go and watch that kind of old style vibe. That's probably just me, but let's give you some final thoughts on your album this time around.
8: No, I think everyone's opinions on the album are kind of my own, to different with different intensities of feeling towards the different merits and demerits of Jeff Healy's music and his performance. I really agree with the comment that his live performances are the real selling point for his band, to the extent which I think his best album is a live album. Live at the Grossman's, I think it's released in 94 or something, has an incredible rendition of All Along the Watchtower to hint at the Hendrix connections, which is like, it's 12 minutes long, has like three different like breaks from the song just for like pure instrumental bits, and transcendent, really. I think to the point where when someone brings up All Along the Watchtower, I think about the intro chords to that version rather than either Dylan's or Hendrix's iconic takes on it, really. About Feel This, there are like, I wrote notes on every single track, but like there are all quite, oh yeah, the music's so good. Like, I wonder if he thought about writing words to go along with them that had any sort of quality to them, which is really interesting, especially considering that he didn't actually write most of the songs. Quite a few of them were his other collaborators. Tom Petty wrote a love ballad on Lost in Your Eyes, which is one of the weaker Tom Petty ballads, but kind of works because of Healy's instrumentation. I think that's true throughout. But most of his other albums are built on the backs of covers. Hell to Pay, I believe, was mentioned. I think the single from that was While My Guitar Gently Weeps, which is obviously not a Jeff Healy original, but is made incredibly well. And I think Feel This, great album.
0: Well, we'll leave the light on, but that's it for this edition of the Album Club. My thanks to Daniel, who nominated our album this time around, and to our volunteer music reviewers, as well as our host venue here, the Heath Bookshop in King's Heath. Thanks for listening, and join us again soon here on Switch Radio.

along to this week's edition of Dance Party Weekly. It's Lee Everest here at the controls. Hope you're doing good. And we have got some big tunes on the way for you this week on the show. Starting proceedings with Robin and Clear Up With Every Heartbeat.

sounding great on this week's Dance Party Weekly. It's Lee Everest here at the controls. Hello, hope you're doing good. Welcome along to the show. We got some big tunes on the way for you this week. Brand new hottest records coming this first hour of the show as well. Hour one is all about the club classics, the ones you know and love, the ones that fill the floor, the ones that get you moving, and the ones that you enjoy listening to. We are right here, right now, on your radio, maybe on your smart speaker or on your podcasting app, whatever you're doing, however you're listening to us. This show is very inclusive. Let's get this on, shall we? Sub Focus now.

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1: Lose control.
0: On the way, then, I got this from producer Becky Hill with Good Boys. Lose Control plays very soon on the dance party. Got this on the way as well. The Night Crawlers, Push the Feeling On. Friend of the show, Karen Harding. She was Child Tune of the Week last week with her new one. This is her classic, Sweet Vibrations. On the way very soon on Dance Party Weekly.
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0: There we go, Becky Hill on the vocal with producer and good boys. That is Lose Control playing on this week's Dance Party Weekly. About 10 minutes away from our brand new hottest record. Actually, less than 10 minutes. I just looked at the timings. 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
1: Yeah. 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

0: That's Billy the Kid on the dance party with Closer, and also the Nightcrawlers, Push the Feeling On as well, taking us nicely into this.
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0: Okay, this week we've got the collab that we've always dreamt of. Gorgon City are back with brand new music. They've teamed up this time with Jem Cook, and in the song there's one hook that is actually from a Christmas song. See if you can spot it. This is their brand new single called Oracle with Jem Cook. It's Gorgon City this week.
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0: Yep, so brand new Gorgon City on Hottest Record this week. And they did a hook in the song. There's one part of the song that is taken from a famous Christmas song. See if you can spot it.

0: Playing right here on the dance party. Love a bit of Jody Harsh. Brilliant, brilliant artist in our own right. Dylan says, big shout out from us. The music's been spot on from the first track. Also, Rowan's been in touch as well to say it's exactly what he needed tonight. I normally don't send messages, but it prompted me to do so when you were sounding so energetic this week, Lee. Thank you very much for your messages, guys. Keep them coming in. And we continue the dance party next with Kygo and the Imagine Dragons. They're on the way soon.
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2: Can't go and Imagine Dragons, Stars with a Lion plays on this week's Dance Party Weekly. The tune is sounding big. Big shout out to Taylor. Birthday drinks started early and flowing very nicely to the tunes, Lee, providing the big soundtrack that I need for my birthday. Happy birthday to you, Taylor. Want to shout out Zach as well, saying the tunes are sounding good this week, Lee. Keep them coming. Dylan's been in touch, says the music is doing all the talking this week, Lee. Spot on with the show. Thanks very much, Dylan, for your message.

0: I don't normally send any messages, but this one deserves a text. Love Radio by MNEK and Sigala, sounding very summery indeed. Joel's been in touch on the dog walk and it's becoming a rave as I'm walking through the fields listening to you. And Libby says, enjoying the tune. Thanks, Lee.
1: Hey, what's up? It's Martin Garrix.
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1: Avicii, Hey Brother, also Martin Garrix and Yex with Told You So on this week's Dance Party Weekly. Sophie is saying yes, Lee, sounding good. Phoebe's been in touch as well, saying doing a workout down the gym listening to you, and the tunes are soundtracking me to do some big lifting with some heavy weights. Also big shout out to Orla as well, saying raving around the kitchen listening to you, Lee, getting some snacks ready for later on, got some mates coming over. Big shout out to Ryan, who is off out with girlfriend Eliza down the pub for a few drinkies tonight, and saying you're the warm-up soundtrack we need, Lee. Thanks very much. Keep them coming in, guys. Nearly at the end of hour one of this week's Dance Party. Don't forget to listen back on demand through wherever you get your podcasts, and of course online and on the website too.

0: popular on the radio as well, had loads of airplay, shot into the official charts in the UK too, and it's on our main playlist here at Dance Party Weekly and ready for the weekend here at Dance Radio Shows. Right, on the way, I've got this for then. It's Prosper and Roman PH with Dreams, hottest record for us a few weeks ago. That plays soon. Raffi on the way as well. She was on the show to talk about this record a few weeks ago. It's Giving You, playing soon. And one of my favourites from this year, Release the Pressure, Calvin Harris and Kasabian. That plays in a few songs' time here on the Dance Party.
1: All the tunes you're loving right now, right here on the...

And don't say on Dance Party Weekly, we're into the current anthems, the ones that you're loving right now, the ones on your playlist. Zara says, sounding good this week, Lee. Maddie has been in touch saying, just got on a big holiday and the tunes are sounding so massive, I can't get to bed. I've got a very early flight tomorrow.

0: And coming up next then, Raffi and Giving You. She was on the show a few weeks ago. Don't forget to listen back to that chat on your favourite podcasting app and on the website and online as well. And I've got a bit of James Hype on the way. And then our Tune of the Week, which is a big one this week. That's coming up soon as well. And Battle of the Bangers.
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1: 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This is Switch. In the mix with Lee Everest. 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

been photographed around loads of London stations with it as well. The record covers on various billboards around London terminal stations here in the UK, and she's been photographed with it. And she's been going to Ibiza and stuff like that as well. Erin's been in touch. Having a quiet wedding, but the music says do otherwise. So please dance around the room. Max has been on. Speaker's doing the talking this week, Lee, he says. Big shout out to Harper, who's doing a workout in the gym. Lots of you working out in the gym this week, listening to us. Is it because the heat wave's finished? It's a reasonable expectation to go to the gym now in the air conditioning. I know people that have been going at all hours of the night just to get away from the heat, like been going on to the into the air-conditioned gym and all that, you know. Right, let's get this on then. James Hyde now and Serotonin on Dance Party Weekly. Be my

0: Former hottest record on the dance party from James Hype, Serotonin, taking us nicely into this week's Tune of the Week. Let's get it on.
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0: So we got something this week that was unreleased for over a year. It's been in the works for over a year, and they finally decided to release it. It's this week's Tune of the Week. Comes from Gaskin, Elia Jaya, and Misby. They've all been doing big things on the circuit, and they're in this week with our Tune of the Week. Let's get it on. It's called Morning Light.
4: It's time for this week's Tune of the Week.

going to put it out there right now. It's going to be on the hottest of 26 list when we do the end of year review show at Christmas. Definitely is. It's a standout track from the spring summer from Calvin and Kasabian, and it sounds so good when it's on the radio. It sounds so good in the club as well, and it's probably going to soundtrack your summer somewhere on a lovely island. Sophie's been in touch with us. Big moment on that tune of the week, Lee. Reese says, more like that, please. Loving that. Big shout out to you. Blake's been in touch, saying the music's doing the heavy lifting this week, Lee. It certainly is. Toby's been on, says, gone from background music to main room energy on the dance party this week. Quinn says, loving the tunes, Lee, this week. Soundtracking me, getting ready for a big night out.

It's Notion and Red Light, Get Out My Head, the Robbie Doherty rework. Flynn's been in touch. We got friends around. Everyone's asking what these tunes are, what's coming out the speakers. And the answer is Dance Party Weekly, the biggest party on your radio. And it continues right now with this, Sonny Federa.

0: Here comes Battle of the Bangers.
1: And we are back with our interactive feature on the dance party, where we put two absolute belters up against each other for a lucky listener to pick which one gets played on the show this week. Let's find out who's on to play.
0: Here comes Battle of the Bangers.
1: Welcome back to the dance party, Darren from Wisbeach.
2: Hello, Lee.
1: Hope you're doing good. Fancy seeing you in these parts.
2: I know. Fancy seeing you sober.
1: Oh, no. Absolutely. Yeah. So they say. Not often. Darren, we are going to put two songs up against each other. I've got two absolute belters for you this week. Are you ready?
2: I'm ready.
1: Right, OK. Let's do this then, shall we? This was released in the late 90s. It's got a brilliant video to it as well. Set in an ice hotel. It's Flip and Phil with Karen Parry, Shooting Star. And it's up against this... And Lee in Two Times, another 90s classic, real sing-along tune and a dancing moment. Ooh. Hard choice this week again, isn't it?
2: Very.
1: Only but one can win, though.
2: I know, as always. I'm feeling Flip and Phil.
1: Really? Yeah, so am I, actually. Good choice. Yeah. Good choice.
2: Yeah.
1: I'm with you on that. We'll lock that one in straight away and we'll see you next week.
2: Lock it in.
1: See you soon.
2: See you soon. Cheers. Take care, Lee.
0: Here comes this week's winner on Battle of the Bangers.

0: Flip and Feel shooting star this week's pick on Battle of the Bangers from Darren from Wisbeach. If you want to get involved with that feature, get in touch with the show. Kyla's been in touch, says loving the tunes this week. Big choice from Darren there as well. And big shout out to Rob, who says, Lee, tunes are sounding big this week and heavy. We continue the dance party next with Liquid 5.
1: Party on.
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Goodly, thank you for your message, guys. And it's Lee Everest here on Dance Party Weekly, the biggest party on your radio. I've got TS7 and Charlotte Plank lined up to play next with Moments. Straight after this, DJ Heartstring, Last Time Under Purple Skies, plays right now on your radio.

Dance Party Weekly, and also DJ Heartstring as well. Moving on with the music then, we had this guy in hour one, Martin Garrix, and here he is again, his latest release with Ed Sheeran. This has been out a few weeks now. Getting Ed on the vocal was quite a feat for Martin. This is called Repeat It on the Dance Party.

Ed Sheeran's unmistakable vocal on that track with Martin Garrix, and Repeat It playing on Dance Party Weekly. Lee Everest here at the controls, saying hello to Jay. Also big hello to Ruby as well. Thanks for your messages, guys. Coming up into hour 3 of the Dance Party, then the next hour of the programme is all about new releases. They're on the way next.

Cedric Gervais' first release in some time, delivering a club-ready anthem that revisits the French touch and sound that defined his early career. That's brand new from Cedric Gervais and Carla Monroe. It's called Gotta Be. Moving on with the music, brand new Notion now. This is You Know.

Dance Party Weekly before this, Notion and Club with You Know, brand new music from those guys as well. We're into the new music hour. These are all the brand new ones you need to add to your playlist. The big recommendations in music are right here. Kieran's been in touch, loving the tunes this week, says hi Lee. The tunes are sounding epic, loving the new music. I've got brand new Afrojack on the way with a track called Alien. That's next after Reese and Futo's now.

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2: That's brand new from Afrojack and it's called Alien, featuring Gil Gaze on the vocal, Reese and Fatoz with Get On Up, playing before this one on this week's Dance Party Weekly. Big shout out to Phoebe. She says, Lee, loving the tunes this week on the dance party. Sounding good. Leo's been in touch. Payday today. And we're celebrating by listening to some big dance tunes on the radio with you. Thank you very much, Leo, for your message. Lucha's been in touch as well, saying, going on a walk listening to you. Got my earbuds in and the tunes are flowing nicely in the afternoon sunshine. And a big shout out to you. If you are a new listener to the show, we do this each and every week on Dance Party. This hour is all about brand new releases, future anthems, ones that you need to add to your playlist. All first plays on the show. This is a brand new piece of music from Kinder Mummus, Chica, Leaf and Mayo. And not the stuff you put on your sandwich, but Mayo. It's called Hate the Bomb on the New Music Hour.

0: Chica Lee for Mayo playing on Dance Party Weekly, and that sounds absolutely great. On the New Music Hour, Ellis has been in touch. More bangers, please, Lee. Eliza's been on as well, saying got the crew round, having a few drinks listening to you. Big shout out to you and the team, thanks. Got a shout out, Jen this week, who's on production with me in the studio next door, getting me through the tunes. And a big shout out to Dave as well, our engineer, who's got us on air this week. On the way next then, Chloe Kaye and Luke Alessi have dropped a brand new one. It's coming soon.
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That is brand new from Chloe Kaye and Luca Lessi. It's called Change on this week's Dance Party Weekly. Lee Everest here at the controls. Hope you're doing good. Enjoying the new music. We're on your radio for about the next half an hour or so on this week's Dance Party. Big shout out to Sienna. She says, Lee, victorious, our Spanish were victorious in the World Cup, and I'm loving the music. Great accompaniment to the tunes. Amelia's been in touch saying, you've changed the mood of my evening. I was a bit down and now I've listened to your show and it's feeling good. Libby's been on. She says, Lee, 10 minutes into the show and I was already dancing around the room. I've been dancing ever since. Thanks for your messages, guys. And this is Dance Party Weekly with brand new music now from Medusa. Teamed up with Khalid for a brand new piece of music called Weekend. Let's hit play on it now on Dance Party.

Vel with Right Thing on Dance Party Weekly, and also Medusa and Kelly with Weekend. And the music continues. Jasmine's been on saying tunage going on this week, Lee, on the dance party. Drew says, you've completely changed my mood as well, Lee. I'm feeling good. Here's Brand New. Mus Meki now.

Fell Up, reworking the 90s classic. Let's continue with this then. Brand new music from Lucas S. Now, drop this into our inbox and said, Lee, could you give it a play? Absolutely delighted to. This is called Far Away, brand new music on Dance Party Weekly.

0: Lucas S is far away on this week's Dance Party Weekly, and the new tunes are sounding good. Big shout out to Bella, said exactly what I needed this week. And Hayden's been doing some decorating, listening to the show. Big shout out to Leah as well. Entertaining the kids, it's summer holidays now, isn't it? So the kids are off school. Big shout out to all the teachers that listen as well, who are on their holidays at the moment. Big shout out to Leah and the kids, entertaining them while listening to Dance Party Weekly. Going on a long road trip tomorrow, so I need some good inspiration. Big shout out to you guys. On the way next then, brand new music from Gaddy, Desire, play soon.
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Brand new from Gaddy is Desire on this week's Dance Party Weekly. Sounding great and into something from the noughties now then. This has been reworked. Now, we played a Ewan McVicar track earlier on. Scottish producer has reworked this with Dart into a big remix of a noughties classic. Reminds me of Kevin and Perry Go Large, to be honest with you. So they have reworked Ewan McVicar. I was going to say Luke Alessi, then that was earlier, wasn't it? Silly me. Ewan McVicar and Dart have reworked the Southside Spinners' Love Struck. And it's an epic remix, I'll tell you. It's reinvented this noughties classic into 2026. It sounds big, it sounds bold. And we're going to play it right now on the New Music Hour on this week's Dance Party Weekly.

us almost done for this week's show. I can't believe it's almost gone already. Thank you so much for being there at the end of the radio this week. It's been absolutely brilliant to spend the last few hours with you. If you've dipped out, been there for the whole show, big shout out to you. Hello to Hannah, who said, Lee, I'm loving the tunes this week on the dance party. Big shout out to Cara as well. She's loving the music this week on the dance party too. Gonna play out with this and brand new music to finish us off with on this week's show. This is from Jabby Carrison and it's called Don't Cry My Friend. Don't forget to listen back to this show on demand through your favourite podcast to get wherever you get your podcast. Just search for Dance Party Weekly on the website and online, and I'll catch up with you next week. See you later. Take care.

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1: There are two types of drive you can have on the motorway. One that feels like this. Or one that feels... like this. The difference is just a few little changes. Like giving more space to the car in front. Or not hogging the middle lane. 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Which transforms everyone's journey. 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